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1: 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He called me 20, 30 times and he locked up. Hey,
2: yo,
1: dude, I work. Get that off my phone.
2: Wait a minute.
3: How long have y'all been married and how long has he been locked up?
2: Wait a minute.
1: He's been locked up for like 20 years and we've been married for 3.
2: What?
0: How does that work?
4: So you block him every what? Day?
1: Calling somebody 30 times, Kyle, really.
2: But
1: for
2: you,
0: you married somebody you that was in jail 17 years.
4: Recently.
2: So you met. So he was in jail when you married him.
1: Yeah, he was.
2: How was the honeymoon?
1: Fine. I went to Bermuda by my
4: dad. I know that's right. Why he's trying to be funny? Alton ain't never even been to Bermuda.
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0: Big Jewel. You ever had to block somebody on your phone?
1: Yeah, I had to block my damn husband. He called me 20, 30 times, and he locked up. Hey,
0: yo.
1: Dude, I work. Get that off my phone.
2: How long have y'all been married, and how long has he been locked up?
0: Wait a minute.
1: He's been locked up for, like, 20 years, and we've been married for 3.
0: What?
3: How does that work?
4: So you block him every what? Day?
1: Calling somebody 30 times, Kyle, really.
0: But you,
3: you married somebody you that was in jail 17 years.
4: Recently.
0: So you met. So he was in jail when you married him.
1: Yeah, he was.
0: How was the honeymoon?
1: Fine. I went to Bermuda by my damn.
4: I know that's right. Why he's trying to be funny? Alton ain't never even been to Bermuda.
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I done got head from every bitch in the city. Keep that doggy in a 360 deal pulling gimmicks. What's that floating in your cup? Mind your business. I'm a sports center. Rodeo put Achilles. I spent the band on drink before I ate. I need a with my closet like a clothing store. I need a cash register. Damn, I feel abusive pulling on my belt buckle. You need help with something? 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

Y'all goofy look so dumb every time y'all celebrate fake news. 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
2: Hell yeah, I had to block my damn husband. He called me 20, 30 times and he locked up.
0: Hey, yo.
2: Dude, I work. 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
3: Wait a minute.
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3: Wait a minute.
2: He's been locked up for like 20 years and we've been married for 3.
0: What?
4: How does that work?
5: So you block him every what? Day?
2: Calling somebody 30 times, Kyle, really.
0: But you,
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5: Recently.
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2: Yeah, he was.
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5: Bermuda
2: by my
5: 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I know that's right. Why he trying to be funny? Alton ain't never even been to Bermuda.
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0: 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We're going to read you 10 trivia questions. If you get all 10 right, I'll give you a grand. It's that easy.
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0: 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Bad, bad habits.
2: We got London on the track.
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0: Didn't know how to say it. Yeah. I was giving that heart away. Nope, I had to borrow play. Yeah. That took my heart away. But I've been through harder days. Yeah. I was just in New York in the Homer, looking for trouble.

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1: 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I like to be out and about.
2: 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Y'all know we love that laughter, and that's the best melody. 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Get ready for another date fail and another mad minute.
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0: Big Jewel, you ever had to block somebody on your phone?
1: Hell yeah, I had to block my damn husband. He called me 20, 30 times and he locked up. Hey,
0: yo.
1: Dude, I work. Get that off my phone.
2: Wait a minute.
3: How long have y'all been married and how long has he been locked up?
2: Wait a minute.
1: He's been locked up for like 20 years and we've been married for 3.
0: What?
4: How does that work?
5: So you block him every what? Day?
1: Calling somebody 30 times, Kyle, really.
0: But you,
4: you married somebody you that was in jail 17 years.
5: Recently.
0: So you so he was in jail when you married him?
1: Yeah, he was.
0: How was the honeymoon?
1: Fine. I went to Bermuda by my
5: dad. I know that's right. Why he trying to be funny? Alton ain't never even been to Bermuda.
0: Make sure you wake up every morning because you don't want to miss anything on the Morning Hustle.
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1: Man, Unc, you tripping, bruh. 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
1: Double R with the factory rims. 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
0: It's got to the point that I don't even care. I got jewels in a safe that I don't even wear.
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0: Damn.
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1: 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I guess I can't help.

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0: happy hump day Wednesday, baby. We are here in the building.
1: Hi.
2: Yes, sir.
0: L'Oreal, good morning.
3: Good morning, Kyle.
0: Alton, what's happening?
2: Humpity hump.
0: Humpity hump is the day.
3: Here we go.
0: The humpty dance is your chance to do the hump. I'm in the building as well. We're ready to help you get over the hump and get a little bit closer to the weekend. We're going to have a we're going to have some fun with us. So make sure you stay with us as we get it going. All right, we're coming right back. Kyle's message of the day is up next.
3: And mine.
4: Yeah. Get up. Wake up.
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3: Kyle's message of the day today is don't hate over half the story.
4: Ooh.
3: Don't hate over half the story.
4: You defending,
3: man,
4: Donald Trump still today?
3: No, I was thinking back to like how everybody just was talking so badly about Chadwick Boseman. Remember, he's not looking like himself, this, that, and the third. Come to find out, he was battling so many health issues when he passed away, and then people felt stupid. That's a perfect example of what I'm talking about. How many times has somebody told you something, and then you got all feeling some type of way, and then when you got the rest of the story, you was like, oh. Okay, well, now I see what I was talking about. Too often, people jump off the ledge when don't even have the full story. You don't even know everything that's going on. Everything on the outside is not everything that's actually happening, and it's not the entirety of the situation. So don't put yourself in that position. You know, a lot of times you just have to be open to listening and hearing all different. They say it's three sides to a story. One side, the other side, and then truth, okay? So make sure you get all of that before you decide how you're going to respond to a situation. Kyle's message of the day today is don't hate over half the story.
4: That's right, and mine is, it's not a funny one today, it's a real one. I'd rather be bored with my ish together than everywhere with nothing.
3: Okay, there you have it. There you have it. All right, when we come back, we go into the phone lines. Chris Rock said he kind of regrets not helping his best friend's brother when he had the money to do it.
4: No, he don't.
3: Have you ever been in that situation? We're going to talk about it.
5: Feel the vibe
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2: It's the morning hustle.
0: Yeah. We're asking if you've ever felt like Chris Rock. He recently said this.
4: A guy named Roger Logan, who I grew up with, one of my best friend's brothers, went to jail for 19 years for a murder he didn't commit. His brother used to plead with me to pay for a lawyer for Roger, and I never did it. I always had like a no lawyer thing. I had the means to help him, and I didn't.
5: I think it's just bad because he said I had it.
6: Yeah.
7: He said I ain't had it.
5: Yeah, and they couldn't find out this man didn't even kill him.
0: Yeah, I know. That's the crazy part. I mean, one time my brother had asked me for money, but I felt bad because I didn't have it. Like,

0: like, it was the opposite.
1: Yeah, and this is just his best friend's brother, right?
2: Yeah.
0: Again, you know what I'm saying? I feel like a lot of times we all know each other's families. You know what I'm saying? So, I don't know. How do y'all feel about a situation like this?
1: Kyle, I rock with you, but your best friend could stay in jail if I don't even know him like that.
0: 866-HUSTLE-8, 866-487-8538. Eric in Philly, how you feel about this?
3: All right, yeah. I just want to say that was real selfish of him. No. How you got all this money and it's your best friend and then your best friend brother at that? All I know is my best friend family is like my family. And if I got the means and I got the money and I got the resource to do it, I'm going to do it. I don't care what his excuse was. That was selfish at the end of the day.
1: That's his best friend's brother, not his best friend.
0: But if that's your best friend's brother, most times you know the family.
2: I don't know him like that.
1: Yeah, I don't know him like that because he would be my best friend too.
2: Right.
0: I think Tavares got a point, but let's keep it moving, man.
1: The song go best friend, that's my best friend. Not go best friend, brother, that's my best friend's brother.
0: Vanessa in North Carolina, what you say?
4: Well, I think that it all depends. And that's everybody's situation. You see, you know, Chris Rock, he's rich. You know, when you get rich and get money, people try to take advantage of you and things like that. Whereas in other situations, you know, blue-collar people like me, I don't mind helping anybody any way that I can. I just think that situation just goes different depending on who you are and what you have. Also, your heart, how you were raised, many factors go inside of that. But I do think it's messed up, though. I do think it's messed up. He could have did something, though. He do said, Lori, you're right. He sound,
0: All right. I mean, I hear you, man. It's kind of a tough decision, however you slice it. You know what I mean? Let's keep the conversation going.
1: But you can't say he rich just because he Chris Rock. You don't know how much money he got.
0: Oh, no. Chris Rock rich.
1: He might have spent it. You don't know what he spent his money on.
2: He got broke after he got divorced. But during that time, he was good.
1: He might have called him right after the divorce.
0: Eric in Philly, what you say?
5: I had a couple friends that, you know, was put away. And at the time, you know, I felt entitled because we grew up together. So I wanted to help, you know, my childhood friend get out of jail because he's serving a 25 to life sentence. So I was trying to help as much as possible to, you know, get him a lawyer fees and all that. And with Chris Rock, I feel like if you knew this person for this long time, not give him what he asked for, but at least put up something towards a lawyer.
0: Right, just a little bit of help. I get that. All right, if you didn't get through on the phone line, shoot us a voice note, download that Morning Hustle app, and let us know how you feel. When we come back, Santilli survey up next. Kind of speaking of what we're talking about already, man, half of black adults do this one thing, and it relates to something Chris Rock didn't do. That's up next. Don't move.
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12: I'm Sophia Perricone with WTOL 11. Here are today's top stories. The new Washington Branch Library opens December 5th. It'll sit on 8 acres of land and include walking paths and green spaces. The branch itself will be 20,000 square feet and have spaces for members of all ages. The branch is on Alexis Road, just a mile away from the old building. The city of Toledo is working to figure out how to spend its remaining $713,000 in ARPA funds. The federal pandemic relief funding was granted in 2021 and has to be spent by the end of this year. Council members say the remaining money was originally earmarked for food access initiatives aimed at bringing fresh food options to underserved neighborhoods, but some of those projects have not progressed fast enough to meet the deadline. The city is proposing to redirect the remaining funds to police and fire salaries. And Oscar-winning actress and BGSU alumna Eva Marie Saint

0: has died at the age of 102. Saint studied theater at BGSU, graduating in 1946. She won an Academy Award for her first film, On the Waterfront, and later starred in Alfred Hitchcock's North by Northwest. Have a good Wednesday.
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0: 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Morning Hustle in the building, baby. It's L'Oreal, Kyle Santillan, Alton Walker. Based off that clip from Chris Rock, we're talking about, have you ever been in a situation where maybe you had the means to help somebody, but you didn't? Because Chris Rock feels bad about not helping when he could have.
1: He ain't felt that bad because he would have helped.
0: No, he feels bad now.
1: Yeah, I'm sure.
0: That's hindsight.
1: I'm sure he does.
0: All right, 866-HUSTLE-8-866.
1: Now that he don't have to help.
0: 487-8538. Tiff and Cincy, how about your situation?
2: You think you're supposed to help somebody out because you got a little couple coins. People expect that if you have some coins. Me and my husband have a little coins, and I'm a stay-at-home mom. And when we go out of town, sometimes our friends think that, you know, if they can find a way to slack and not pay as much, they think we can cover the cost. And if you're too willing adults, you should be able to do that on your own and not have to, you know, respond or expect somebody to help you out. And especially if you're in a situation as far as being locked up, I'm not sure how you got there and what you did, but, you know, I didn't do it and I can't spend my coins to help you out on that. Friend or foe. If you family, that's a different story.
0: Okay. All right. Let's keep it going, man. 866-487-8538. Man, let's talk about it. Have you ever felt bad for not helping somebody out when you could have?
3: We are

0: down.
1: I'ma give you something you won't forget.
2: The case for the unthinkable, the Finja Boy.
3: Hear ye, hear ye. The Morning Hustle Court is now in session.
4: Yes, sir.
3: Time to get to him, man. Honorable Judge L'Oreal presiding. Good morning, Judge.
4: I'm here.
3: Attorney Walker is here today. Mm-hmm. And another ridiculous attempt.
4: Oh, Lord.
3: To defend his boy
4: Don't
3: or his girl today.
4: Don't waste the court's time.
3: I feel you. Attorney Santilli, I'm in the building. And time to find out what's on the docket today. Judge Big Med, what do we, Bailiff Big
4: yeah,
3: Med.
4: Yeah, only one judge in this court.
3: What do we have on the docket for the day?
5: Man, she left the kids to go on a cruise to the Bahamas.
4: Wow. Yeah.
5: The father won the kids, you know, found out and called the police. So, you know, we're here.
3: Yeah.
4: Well, Attorney Santillan, approach the bench.
3: I appreciate that. All right, Judge, this is a ridiculous case. I mean, this is cut and dry. A woman should not go on a cruise and leave her four children at the house unattended. You know, the support system was there if she chose to utilize it. You know what I mean? Apparently, the baby's father found out just because she was on social media and WhatsApp posting where she at and receipts and this, that, and the third.
4: Unreal.
3: Instead of worrying about what's going on with the children at the house, just she left a two-month-old. Two-month-old and a two-year-old among the four kids that were left in the house. And this is outrageous. She told people she was dropping the kids off at the great-grandparents' house and didn't do any of that. You understand what I'm saying?
4: So, I didn't know that detail.
3: Oh, you ain't know that, Judge? Oh, yeah. She told him that she was dropping the kids off at their great-grandmother. The great-grandmother told the baby daddy he never did that.
4: That ain't right.
3: She ain't do that.
4: She ain't did that.
6: That's not in the article, though.
4: She didn't objection. Do that. Sustained.
3: Judge, I'm reading it right here.
6: You ain't do no research.
3: She said, she told him she dropped the kids with their great-grandmother. The great-grandmother told the police she never brought them over.
6: Grandmother, okay.
4: Proceed.
3: All right, thank you, Judge. This being said, this is a clear case of abandonment, child neglect, child endangerment. And yes, she's going to be facing charge from the authorities, but I would like to add on a few things. I would like to force her to live on the street.
4: Ooh.
6: Oh, come on.
3: For at least 18 months and fend for herself like them kids had to fend for themselves,
4: they
3: Your
4: did.
3: Honor. Okay. I want her to be forced into what I would call a psychological reassignment, where she must weekly and daily watch documentaries about what happens to kids when they're left home alone. And I'm not talking about the movie, Your Honor.
4: Okay, because that was a good one.
3: Yeah, you understand what I'm saying? And she just really must learn what it's like to fend for yourself at a young age. And we would like to see this carried out immediately. She is guilty, and we want her to be tried accordingly, okay? I rest my case.
4: Tough case here, Attorney Walker.
3: Oh, you laugh? You laugh?
6: Yeah, because I like how you did that. First of all, shout out to my client, Natalia Belisare.
4: Okay.
6: That's my client.
3: Don't try to give her a
6: I want to remind the court and judge of one mother, and he mentioned it in a way.
4: Okay.
6: Kate McAllister, Kevin McAllister mama. Mm-hmm. Yeah. Say the movie again. Home Alone.
7: Kevin!
6: She left that boy, and she flew to Paris. She didn't get arrested.
4: She didn't.
6: Huh? Nobody said, lock Kate up. You said Merry Christmas and gave her a second movie because she did it twice.
3: Ooh.
6: Huh? This is racism. That white woman left that boy in two movies. And y'all didn't go protest then. You didn't say nothing. But nah, when my client Natalia, a black woman, just go right down the street to the Bahamas, you want to call the police. This is discrimination.
3: Bahamas is not down the street.
6: It's right. It's
4: overruled.
6: Like,
4: overruled. Wow. It is kind of down
6: it's
4: the
6: like
4: street.
6: Like 2 hours away. Yeah, wow. You can get there and come
4: she
6: right
4: went
6: back.
4: To Paris, yeah. So I see where he's going.
6: See what I'm saying?
4: That's a good case.
6: Went to Paris. My client went to Bahamas.
3: I'm about to object something else in a minute.
6: And mind you, Kevin McAllister was 8.
4: Mm.
6: My client had a 9-year-old. You know what I was doing
3: and
6: at 9?
3: And a 2-month-old.
6: But don't worry about them. There still was a 9-year-old in there. I was cleaning, cooking, pouring concrete with my daddy. Matter of fact, my daddy he'll tell you. At 9 years old, I was pouring concrete with him. Happy birthday, daddy, by the way. It's his birthday.
3: What's crying?
4: Happy birthday, daddy.
6: All I'm saying is this. Ooh. A 9-year-old is responsible enough to watch them damn kids.
4: That's what Da Vinci said.
6: Oh, you black Americans.
4: You incompetent black Americans.
3: I would like to counter object, Your Honor.
0: I cannot.
6: You better watch yourself at night.
3: I would like to counter object.
6: I rest my case.
4: Okay. Well, it's getting out of hand in the court.
3: We watch that movie every year, say how bad of a mother that woman is. That was not a good example.
4: But she did, in fact, never go to jail. This is racism.
3: Wow.
4: I believe we need to go lock Katie McAllister out and let this other woman free.
3: Wow!
4: Attorney Walker, you win.
3: What type of kangaroo court is this?
7: We are the Morning Hustle.
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1: 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Go hang out with T.I., D.L. Hughley, Ricky Smiley, and LaToya Luckett as they set sail to the Bahamas. I'm saying they like, I won't be there because I will. Morning Hustle Show will be broadcasting live every single morning on the boat. And we want you there in the audience up with us. 214-495-1963 is where you go to sit up front and center.
0: If you ain't talking about getting on a cruise, I know you lying. And when we come back, we're going to talk about those things that's got us perplexed and makes us say things like, I know you lying. Like, this economy got me running out of money like I'm running out of passwords. I know you lying.
1: Now, speaking of running, it looked like somebody was running away from their wife and they might have figured out a way to do so. I know you lying.
2: And I know you lying about these schools not giving parents information so we'll know what's going on.
0: Uh-oh.
2: Well, I'm going to tell you about this one because I'm pissed off. I know you lying.
0: Hit us up with yours, man. We 10 minutes away.
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0: So much going on out here that makes us say, I know you lying. Like, there was just a study put out where the analysis says that if you make less than $106,745 pre-tax, then your ass is poor. That's how much money you need to live comfortably as a single person with no kids in the United States of America.
1: Damn, I know you lying.
0: I know you lying.
1: Well, y'all know how on American Idol, they be like, you're going to Hollywood?
0: Yeah.
1: Well, this former contestant is going to jail. Okay, Caleb Flynn.

0: know you lied. This man done killed his wife, okay, over his 24-year-old mistress. They found 100,000 messages to her. Mm-hmm. And the last one, right when he killed his wife, said, "I choose you, I'm free. Actions will come tomorrow."
1: He said that to his mistress?
0: "Choose you, I'm free. Actions will

clowning, because I did not know my nephew was on fall break till Friday. What the hell is going on? Why are these kids always on a damn break? I know. When we grew up, we had summer break, Christmas break, spring break. Now you got

0: It's Tuesday, and you just found out he was off this week.
1: I know you lying.
2: I'm mad about groceries.
1: All right, 866-487-8538. What's got you?
0: We know you ain't involved.
1: What's got you saying, I know you lying?
0: And I know you lying. These two might have the same birthday, but they definitely two different people. How'd they get confused? Plus, if you ugly, I know you lying. Glorilla finna help you. We'll talk all about it coming up in the lowdown.
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1: All right, Morning Hustle with the Builder Babe and L'Oreal, Kyle Santilli and Alton Walker. Coming up next, the lowdown is on the way. What we got?
0: Well, it looks like Diddy is not off the hook because somebody seems to think he's living the life and her foot is on his neck. Plus, you could call Amber Rose a slut, but don't call her this. We'll talk all about it coming up in the lowdown.
1: We'll get the details in 10 minutes. Don't move.
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0: Huh.

0: Hey. L'Oreal has the lowdown. Yeah, you got the
1: lowdown. On the Morning Hustle.
2: You don't know nothing that's going on. That's why L'Oreal's here to tell you what's happening.
3: That's right, and we're going to get straight into it. Aubrey O'Day is calling out Diddy yet again.
4: Is going to get out probably a year and 3 months from now.
5: Yeah, and he is enjoying it, huh? He's not really going to need for much. He's got whiskey, pizza, Thai massages. So, he's got Instagram.
4: Hennessy.
5: Break off.
4: So he gets
5: I'm sure they're giving him plenty of baby oil.
3: Yikes. She got it wrong, though. It wasn't no damn whiskey. That's cognac.
2: That's funny.
6: Normally, what she's going to have.
3: Yeah, I mean, but she had plenty of time to speak up at other opportunities. It's weird when she chooses to speak. Because I know when she could have said more in a documentary or could have said anything, she didn't. So it's like, she picks and chooses when to say things. She picks at him for sure. But I don't know what's really going on there. She definitely knows a whole lot more than she opens up about. But Diddy is looking like he's in there living a life. And he is getting out way sooner than he's supposed to. But that's what power and money does for you.
2: Yeah.
3: Okay, well, Amber Rose probably wishes she had a little bit more power to knock somebody out. Now, you know that her, did y'all know this? That her and Kim Kardashian not only shared a man, but the two of them share a birthday.
2: No, I didn't know about the birthday.
3: Yeah, they have the same exact birthday, which is creepy as hell. Either way, it looks like some people think they have the same exact looks, too.
7: Kim K. Kim Kardashian. Oh, you ain't Kim K? Damn it, you was Kim K.
8: Oh, you on stream?
7: Okay. I just seen a fine woman. I thought you was Kim K.
3: They was calling her Kim K at ComplexCon. They were also calling her Mariah Lynn, which I could see a little bit more. Has anybody ever called y'all anything? Like, I was at a spot, Gigi's Waterfront. Y'all know Gigi's Waterfront in Miami? Well, it's Fort Lauderdale, really. But this old white woman came up to me and was like, I kept looking at you. I knew who you were. Little Kim.
6: That's a
3: racist mess. I don't look nothing like no damn Little Kim. Which I said, first of all, I'm way younger than Little
2: Kim.
3: Funny. And you're a racist white lady. Okay, anyway, let's move on. It looks like Glorilla is going to help you with your looks if you have a little problem with them with the on-demand beauty platform called Glowverse. So I've seen this concept done before. I've tried to use something like this, but it wasn't owned by somebody more of our stature. Ooh. So maybe this will be a little different, but let me explain it to you. Basically, you can put in your hair type, your face shape, whatever the case, and they can travel to you with at-home glam. So whether it's getting your hair braided or getting some makeup done, maybe a haircut, because it's also for men, they could pull up to you, or maybe you could book a appointment and make it a little bit more convenient. Now, she did this because she was going on tour and not finding the proper people she needed. Been there, done that, got the t-shirt. One time I booked a makeup artist on the Glam app, and not hers, but another one, and I was looking like Casper the Friendly Ghost, okay? And I looked crazy as hell. So hopefully it works for her, you know, but she said we don't have much people in our space, and I know when it comes to glam, Summer Walker plays no games. She did tell us this a while ago that she wanted to take a rib out a little bit after her tour, but now she's saying she believes it was just body dysmorphia. Ooh.
9: So this is actually how I know I have body dysmorphia, and it's the fact that when I first got out of this last surgery, I was like, damn, I really should have took my rib out. That's why you gotta have people around. Everybody told me don't do that.
3: Yeah, taking your rib out is crazy, but I know that there are often times where I feel like I'm bigger than I am, and then I look back at the picture and I be like, damn, I wish I was this size.
2: Yep,
3: but at the time, you thought you was big.
2: Exactly.
3: So we all got a little bit of body dysmorphia.
6: Yep,
3: what would you take out? A lung?
6: Nothing.
2: Nothing, right. That's crazy.
3: I'm L'Oreal. That's the low. I would take out my stomach, maybe a little lipo.
6: Else took out their roots? Somebody else took
3: They used to say Little Kim did. You can follow me at Star and L'Oreal, Marilyn Manson.
6: Yeah. So
2: he wanted to service himself.
3: Starring L'Oreal, L-O-R-E-L, or Morning Hustle Show. Was he able to do it?
2: I don't know.
3: Okay.
2: I have no idea.
3: Going down.
2: All right, when we come back, man, another Santilli survey. I'm wondering if Gen Z is getting it right because they really are interested in going dumb.
3: What?
2: I'll tell you what I mean in 10 minutes.
3: Incompetent.
10: feel the vibe
0: with the Morning Hustle.
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2: Time for a check of the Northwest Ohio weather from WTOL.
16: Bright autumn sunshine will help temperatures surge on the back of a southwest breeze up into the mid to upper 70s this afternoon. Maybe not quite as warm Thursday, Friday as we slide back into the lower 70s, but look for another surge Saturday with highs potentially approaching 80 degrees. For WTOL 11, I'm meteorologist Ryan Weekman.
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1: It's the Morning Hustle, Gloria, Kyle Santilli, and Alton Walker. All right, let's jump into it, man. Time for another Santilli survey. Today, 28% of Gen Z adults are willing to go dumb in this world of smartphones. Now, they're saying there's a growing movement right now. It's not just a trend that was just being overlooked. More and more people are moving towards getting phones that can do two things. Call somebody and text somebody, and that's absolutely it. No apps, no other, no internet, none of that kind of stuff. And 28% of Gen Z adults are into this. I'm feeling like they might be on to something. They say it improves mental clarity, deeper personal connections after they switched out their smartphone. A digital detox is better for your mental health, and it's like reclaiming your focus as you move forward in this life. I think it's a great idea. I really would like to do this, man. I wonder how y'all think about it.
2: I feel like everything comes in cycles. Yeah. I feel like eventually social media will play itself out and everybody will get back to the point. It'll be something else that'll take our time and distract us.
3: Yeah.
2: But it won't be that. Yeah, it's going to be something else. So I'm here for it.
1: I'm here for it, too.
2: We're having two phones, leaving one at home, you know, the other one just for basic needs.
3: Just get rid of phones, period.
1: Yeah, they're going too far now.
3: Yeah,
2: it's just
3: I do miss just that. Conversations and not being so distracted. I mean, I can't help it. I'm on my phone all the time.
2: It's literally a small laptop. We could do too much on our phone.
1: Too much. We need to go back to home phones, pagers, and pay phones.
3: Home phones is crazy.
2: Hell no, because you remember trying to get in contact with somebody and keep calling.
1: Do you remember? There was one phone in the house. Everybody shared it.
3: Wow.
1: Yeah. We've got a phone removed.
2: People got home phones still.
1: All right. I don't know. I don't think so, man. Everybody got a phone in their pocket.
2: We got a phone right here. 866-HUSTLE-8, 866-478-538. We do.
1: Well, let us know how you feel about it. Santilli survey, 28% of Gen Zs are going dumb with the dumb phones over smartphones. When we come back, though, it's time to get into it. Ask Uncle Alton is up next.
3: You know I got it for you.
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0: Yeah. Sexual chocolate. Hey, ladies and gentlemen, boys and girls, auntie, cousin, bus drivers, teachers. Hey.
1: Busted babies.
0: This is Busted Babies. This is Ask Uncle Clouton. Are you ready?
2: Yes.
0: Our first question comes from this mother, and she says this.
3: It's a lot of paper for an email.
0: Uncle Alton, my son says his teachers always blames him when something happens, even when he's innocent. Do I defend him or trust the teacher? Sugarfoot, Mama Bear, I hate to say this, but your son is a target.
1: Yes.
0: He's been doing too much, acting up, doing, you know, always talking, he always into something. So when something happened in the classroom, they automatically think it's him. When you're at the family reunion and something goes missing, and Pookie just got out of jail. Who you think did it?
1: You ain't right.
3: But Pookie
4: ain't do it.
0: He may not have done it.
1: He looked like he did it.
0: He's a thief.
1: He always usually
0: he's
1: do
0: always
1: it.
0: He's always stealing. So yeah. If your son is always acting up in school, what he needs to do, and you need to tell him, if you're listening, what you need to do, since you spent all year building up this reputation, now you need to change the reputation. If you want to, but Mama, don't you go up there and don't you know your son?
3: It's worth the conversation.
0: No,
3: with
0: it
3: the
0: she know her son. You know why. So he just need to understand. Look, stop acting up in school. Do what you need to do. Stop entertaining everybody. Getting up out your seat, and your teacher won't be blamed.
3: Getting up out your seat.
0: I'm sick.
1: I don't know. Stop using him as a target. He could change.
0: Well, change first, then we'll stop using him as a target.
1: No.
0: But as of now, Jerome, sit down.
1: They don't make Jerome's no more.
0: Who they make?
1: Mike.
0: Jeremiah's. All right, y'all, that's the Ask Uncle Alton. And listen, you already know the Get Up and Hustle tour. We started in D.C. It was crazy. Richmond, you're up next this Sunday, October 11th. Raleigh, October 18th. And Huntsville, October 23rd. Shout out to all the winners that won some tickets. Well, Corey for Raleigh, Jasmine Richmond, and Sonya for Huntsville. And this time, I'm only doing giveaways for Richmond right now. So go to my DM if you want to come to the Richmond show this Sunday, October 11th. Hit me up for a pair of tickets in my DM, Alton Walker.

0: Wanna hustle, baby? It's L'Oreal. Kyle Santilli and Alton Walker in the building. All right, so listen, man. Mark Lamont Hill and his wife were speaking recently, and apparently they're married, even though Mark is not his wife's type. Check this out.
1: I know her type so well, and I think what's unsettling about that is that it ain't me.
2: No, I have a range. I mean, I don't.
3: Okay.
2: To be fair, like, I heard on y'all on Button, and I feel like people were assuming that there was. I was like, no, I got run the gamut.
0: And yo, I'm not upset about this. I feel like this is real life. This is how it actually works.
4: I'm pissed. Why the hell didn't she lie?
0: Why?
4: You are my type, baby. You and only you.
0: Oh, my God.
4: Just like we say y'all the best. You think y'all be the best?
5: But at least you tell us. Don't tell me I'm not saying.
4: She should have lied.
0: I don't think so. I think this is the reality of it. I think most people come up trying to date people they think is their type. And in reality, that's not even really the type of person that you need to be with in a relationship.
4: You don't feel like this is an ego herder for no reason. I chose you. You ain't got to know now you're not my type.
5: Date your type, though. I would not want not to take. Okay, I'm dating my type. Bump y'all.
0: So you have a type.
5: Yeah, I think I have, but it's not just looks, it's character too. So I think it's both.
4: You have a type too, it's Shonda.
0: Yeah, that's my wife.
5: Yeah.
0: Right.
4: But was she your type?
0: But here's what I always think. I don't think. I'm going to keep it real. I never thought I had a type. I just feel like,
4: you was too young to have a type. You was like 12 when you met Shonda.
0: that's funny. I mean, at the end of the day, you want to be with somebody that's going to compliment you, regardless of the type.
5: Yeah.
4: I got a type.
0: All right, well, I'll tell you what.
5: Type, don't tell me.
0: Do you want to make sure that you end up being with your type? Was she wrong in saying that Mark is not her type? How do you feel about this whole conversation, man?
4: I think it's okay to not end up with your type, though.
0: 866, also 866-487-8538. We're talking about types.
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1: Morning Hustle, baby. L'Oreal, Kyle Santilli, and Elton Walker here. Time for that $1,000 cash grab. And representing today out of District Heights, Shanice is on the line.
2: I love your smile. Psych.
1: Hey.
2: She don't like that song.
1: No, she said, I heard her whispering to somebody. I'm on the radio. She's whispering
2: somebody. Well, listen, she's trying to get some help. I know that.
1: Hey.
2: She don't like that song.
1: No, she said, I heard her whispering to somebody. I'm on the radio.

0: he has been showing lately does not play about that. All right. You got that?
1: Okay.
0: All right, cool. Yes. That being said, we want to hook you up. L'Oreal's got a free answer for you.
2: And that answer is going to be Madison.
0: Ooh.
1: Okay.
0: Okay.
2: Dun, dun, dun.
0: All right, Shanice, let me get my clock together. I got 60 seconds on the clock. I'm ready to go. When you're ready to go, say, I'm ready, Kyle.
1: I'm ready, Kyle.
0: Clock begins in 3, 2, 1. Here we go. What is 14 times 4?
1: 14 times 4, 56.
0: Spell the word October.
1: O-C-T-O-B-E-R.
0: Which one of these animals is classified as an amphibian? A frog, a snake, or a lizard?
1: A frog.
0: What's the capital city of the state of Wisconsin?
1: Pass.
0: What's the hardest natural occurring mineral found on planet Earth?
1: Rocks.
0: How many standard quarters equal the value of 2 full U.S. dollars? 4 quarters, 8 quarters, or 12 quarters?
1: 8.
0: Solve this math problem. What is 15 times 5 minus 15?
1: 15 times 5. 60.
0: What's the largest ocean on planet Earth?
1: And it.
0: What state of matter expands freely to fill any container if it's that is placed in? Is it solid, liquid, or gas?
1: Can you repeat it?
0: What state of matter expands freely to fill any container that it's placed in? Solid, liquid, or gas?
1: Liquid.
0: Time.
2: Mm,
0: I messed
2: damn.
0: Up the delivery on that one, so I just gave you a couple extra seconds.
3: I mean, by the time you read some of these questions, you spent 30 seconds on
2: them. It's a half a sentence, wow. Most of them.
0: Yeah.
3: Okay. That's an essay.
0: She ain't too bad, though.
2: It's not. It's literally 5 words each question. But, well, she didn't do bad, but she didn't win $1,000. Now, dang. Let's help you out. The capital city of the state of Wisconsin, Madison. I gave you that answer, Madison.
0: Yeah.
2: The hardest naturally occurring mineral found on planet Earth is a diamond. A diamond is a mineral, not a rock.
0: She said rocks. Okay.
2: So then the largest ocean on planet Earth would be the Pacific Ocean, and the state of matter that expands freely to fill any container it's placed in would be gas. Okay. Everything else you got right. $1, $2, $3, $4, $50. That's not bad.
0: Yeah, that ain't bad. That ain't bad, Shanice.
1: Trash.
0: That's right. That's right. That's right. All right. Well, $50 is yours today. You got 5 right on that $1,000 cash grab. Congratulations with that right there. What you gonna do with the money?
1: Like I said, I'm gonna pay these bills, I guess.
0: Get them kids a Happy Meal.
2: Yeah, I don't know what bill you got that 50 is gonna spread across, but God bless you.
0: I feel you. All right, before we let you go, you got some shout outs?
1: Shout out to my kids, my husband, my dad. Yeah, and
2: I hope
1: DMV.
0: That's what's up. And everybody wants to check us out on the Cash Grab and get down with the program like Shanice did. Text the word cash to 71007. You could be up next right here on the Morning Hustle Show.
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5: 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I still am who I am.

0: hustle.
1: Football season is in full swing. 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Well, first and foremost, I just realized my team is going to be playing overseas this week. So now, do I need to adjust my expectations? Because you got to say, all right, are we going to be tired from traveling? You know what I mean? The time zone is different. So I have to take all of those things.
2: They might have had a nasty meal, a bad flight.
1: 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Void where prohibited. Stick around, man. Coming up next on the Morning Hustle Show, the lowdown is on the way. What we got?
2: Imagine being able to fly for free. Well, must be nice to be this man, okay? And you'll never believe the family ties I got for Da Vinci and Meech and 50 Cent and all that. But let's just say Da Vinci finally has someone defending him.
1: Ooh.
2: Or at least backing his claims. We'll talk all about it coming up in the lowdown.
1: All right, stick around. It goes down in 10 minutes. Don't move.
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0: courtesy of Fanatics. They are providing his 45-minute helicopter ride, which is about $9,000 each way. You know he can't afford it because he's only getting paid like $3 million this year or something crazy. He's never seen a salary like that. But I don't know. I said this before. I just don't think it's safe, especially with the relationship he had with Kobe once upon a time and knowing how Kobe died and his daughter and nine people, you know?
1: I get it and I understand it, but I just, at the same time, I feel like we can't let that things happen scare us from moving forward.
0: But every single day,
1: his cars, like, we have car accidents thousands of times
0: a
1: day.
0: Yeah, but the crash was because of fog, right? And I feel like on any given day it could rain and be foggy you're flying back and forth from practice and all like
1: that. We're going to see how that really works. Like January, February is really going to be the test.
0: That's what I'm saying. Yeah. It's snow. Yeah. This ain't the same weather you talking about over there in LA. But anyway, looks like it's not so sunny for Sunny Hostin, and she may be walking back on her previous comments on the Cornell 7. We know that a phone call has been released of one of the guys trying to convince the victim that she wasn't that drunk, you know, and there's different things coming out everywhere. But Sunny once said, you know, not to jump on the guy so quickly. Mm. And it seems like she got a call from her friend Cynthia Erivo, and she told her she was on the wrong side of the whole situation.
2: Mm. Cynthia Erivo is a good friend of mine, and she called me from Paris. Sis, I know you, and I know your heart, and I know your life's work has been about protecting women and children. And she said that I need to lead with empathy so that people can receive the law.
0: Yeah, and I can see that as well, because sometimes I feel like sensitivity levels get low when you talk about certain things, and this is your job or that's her job. But at the end of the day, like, that is a that was a young girl, and this is, you have students behind her, you have teachers behind her saying that this university is known for hiding things like this. Mm-hmm. So for you to even speak out seeming like you're defending them, this ain't, you ain't in court.
1: Yeah.
3: Yes.
0: You ain't their lawyer.
3: Yeah.
0: This is just human compassion. But either way, looks like 50 Cent has no compassion for Little Meech, and he is backing what Da Vinci has said on Cam Newton's podcast. Now, you know what? Once upon a time, I think this is ironic. Big Meech had an artist by the name of Blue Da Vinci, and the two of them don't rock with each other whatsoever. It looked like Little Meech got an enemy in Da Vinci now, because y'all heard Da Vinci say this.
4: Curtis Jackson's biggest thing was that it was just really hard to contain Demetrius Flannery Jr. Shout out to Meech. I got nothing but love for him. And I don't know what it's like to have that level of pressure.
0: Well, you know, once 50 Cent get a hold of things, he takes it and run with it. And he reposted the clip and said that Da Vinci is spot on. Apparently, the season 5 was already

0: and it was set to go down, but because the way Meech was acting, Big Meech, like, he just wasn't with it. He said Lil Meech was on set getting high, pretending to be his dad off camera, snitched on friends, got sick during a weapon test. He's laying it all out. Would y'all been interested in continuing to see? I stopped watching BMF season 3.
1: Yeah, I saw season 1 and that was done. I didn't see it anymore.
0: Yeah, I think
2: I would still. It's one of those shows that I recognize the quality of it went down, but I would still watch it because I want to see it finish. I want to finish it out.
0: Yeah, I think they blaming him, but the show is done.
2: Yeah.
0: In my opinion, I don't know. If none of us watched it, I think that's a clear indication. I'm L'Oreal. That's the lowdown. You can follow me at Star and L'Oreal, L-O-R-E-L, or Mona Hustle Show.
2: Listen, when we come back, man, we're talking about types. You know what I'm saying? Is it very important for you to marry your type? Do you have a type that's different from the person that you ended up being with? How influential is it to make sure that you're with your type? We're going to talk about
0: that's
2: all
0: my
2: of that
0: type. That's my
2: when
0: type.
2: We come back. Don't move.
3: The vibe with the morning hustle.
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6: I'm Sophia Perricone with WTOL 11. Here are today's top stories. Even though Election Day is less than 30 days away, you can vote early right now in person at your county board of elections. Early voting runs through November 1st, leading up to Election Day on November 3rd. People in Fremont say their tap water still smells and tastes like soil. The city says the water meets EPA standards, but they're also testing for MIB, a natural compound that can cause taste and odor. The city has not confirmed MIB is the cause, as lab results are still pending. In the trial for Felicia Madison, the woman accused of hitting a 15-year-old with her car and leaving the scene continues today in Adrian. Prosecutors say Madison knew she hit Dakota Corrington, adding she later told two people about it. Her defense says she never confessed and argues there is reasonable doubt. Dakota is now 17 and has spent much of the past 2 years in hospitals and rehab centers, still unable to walk or talk. In court yesterday, two witnesses described seeing Dakota get hit, but neither could identify the driver. The trial is expected to continue through the week. Have a good Wednesday.
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0: November 3rd is your chance to make a difference. 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All right. Mono Hustle in the building. L'Oreal, Kyle Santilli, and Alton Walker. And we're having this conversation about people's types based off Mark Lamont Hill saying that he is not his wife's type. And some people thought that he should have never shared that. Y'all one of them people.
1: I definitely think she shouldn't have shared that. And then, like, the picture of the people that was her type, they wasn't even the same type of people.
0: I think that's life, man. I think people chase imaginary types in their mind, but you end up being with who you're going to be with regardless.
1: She just ain't think he was cute.
2: That's not a conversation for the public.
0: 866-HUSTLE-8, 866-487-8538. What y'all think? Holla at us.
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1: Turn us up in the morning.
2: Can't knock the hustle.
3: Wow. Let's go.
2: It's the morning hustle.
0: Yeah. Yo, it's the morning hustle. L'Oreal, Kyle, Santillan, Alton Walker.
1: You ain't got but a couple days, okay? Because we about to leave you. The boat is about to take off. The One Voyage cruise is going down. 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We're going to be broadcasting live in the morning, and you could be sitting in studio with us.
0: Absolutely.
1: Well, in Cruzio.
0: Come on out on a cruise, man. You might find your type out there on that boat. You know
1: yeah,
0: what I'm saying?
1: Like maybe Alton's a married woman.
0: Nah, that's allegations are false.
1: What?
0: That's false allegations.
1: You were going to say something else. We could
0: I was going to say something else, man. I'm just saying, like, maybe you like to travel and your type likes to travel as well. They could be on a cruise, right?
1: Oh, is that considered a type? I was thinking about looks.
0: I think it all could be exactly under the umbrella, right?
1: Okay, so you know, just your type as a whole.
0: Yeah, well, Mark Lamont Hill talked about him not being his wife's type. I think that was definitely looks.
1: What are you? Oh, damn. Well, tell us how you really feel, guys.
0: No, based off their conversation.
4: Get me off look. Like, why did I marry you?
1: I mean, because he's not ugly. But he's not like that. I wouldn't be like, who's handsome? Mark Lamont Hill. He's just like a regular guy.
0: Here's why I think the type thing is BS anyway. Because most women are going to say, oh, my type is tall. My type is athletic. Like, all women have the same type.
1: See, I'm not like that. I like a nice looking man that dresses well, carry himself well. But he got to be funny and respected. Okay. Like, that's part
0: like
1: of it.
0: I like that part.
1: He has to be respected. Like, if he's a clown, like, funny and a clown, no thank you. But, like, people got to, like, respect him. No, not to play with him.
0: Alton does have a type, too, because you like the Lizzo-ites.
4: Yeah, man. Man, I got a homeboy got a joke. Like, I like my women the size of their animal print on their moo-moo.
0: You know what? 866-HUSTLE-8,
1: 866. Somebody we could take serious call.
0: 487-8538, Ashley in Oxford. What's your take on this whole type thing?
5: I am not my husband's type. He likes the Kim K, big booty girls, and I am shaped like a box of cereal, but let me tell you something.
4: No.
5: Mouth watering.
4: Don't you dare laugh, Kyle.
0: That was funny.
4: You're not shaped like no box of cereal.
0: She said she was.
4: Let me tell you something.
5: And I am just as satisfying as your morning bowl of cereal. That's me.
0: That's what
1: but
0: I'm talking
1: my thing
0: about.
1: Is he their type?
5: Girl, no. No, he's worse.
1: I knew it.
0: Appreciate you, Ashley. See, that's a real couple right there. They're together for love despite types. You understand?
1: No, despite the fact that they don't even like each other.
0: They do like each other. All right, keep your calls coming, or you can shoot us a voice note. Download that Morning Hustle app. Let us know how you feel. When we come back, another Santilli survey. Shows that we really would rather be dumb than be smart sometimes. You know what I'm saying?
1: We must be talking about Alton.
0: Technology is tripping, man. We got to go backwards. We'll break it down for you when we come right back in 10 minutes.
6: Feel the vibe
1: with the Morning Hustle.
6: Yeah. Ice.

0: Russell.
1: Yeah, baby, time for another Santilli survey.
0: Yes, sir.
1: All right, we get into it, man. There's a lot going on with technology these days, and it kind of like the more we lean on technology, it's like almost like the dumber we become. Mm-hmm. So there's been a survey out there that says about 28% of Gen Z adults are at least interested in going back to what they call dumb phones. Phones that all you can do is call, all you can do is text, no apps, none of the other stuff that we got used to having on our phones today. I think that could be a good move. What do you think? 866-487-8538.
2: Especially because we addicted.
1: Man, what? Let me tell you something. It's outrageous, yo. Nico in D.C., what's your thoughts on this? Would you go back to the dumb phone?
3: Yes. I told my kids that I wanted to go back to having be able to just do the basic on my phone so I can remember people's phone numbers. I want to have a home phone. I want something tied into a line so when the power go out, I can still make a damn call.
2: But when I think about it in hindsight, even when I had the little Nokia, I was still stressed. Because I'd be trying to play that snake game. And like when I lost, I'd be pissed, ready to break the game. So I guess either way.
1: I hear you, man. Let's take it back to basic cell phones and two-way pagers. How about that?
0: Yeah, right? Deeper numbers, yeah.
1: All right, listen, man. When we come back, we got a guest hanging out with us today, man. Miss Brittany Packett Cunningham is back. We got to talk about early voting. It's right around the corner, and this is a very important election. And she's going to break it down like only she can. Stick around. She's up next. Morning Hustle.
4: The vibe with the Morning Hustle.
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0: Hey, it's Didi in the morning, along with Trey G and comedian J.J. Williamson.
1: Hey, hey, hey, hey.
0: It is Wednesday, October 7th. Welcome to the show.
1: Hey. Good to see y'all.
0: It's National Frap Day.
1: Like Frappuccino?
0: Uh-huh.
1: Okay. I've never had one before. I'm not really a coffee drinker.
0: I am, but I'm not into the hoity-toity coffees. Like, I just drink Maxwell.
1: Yeah, just drink Folgers.
0: I grew up on it.
1: Just so basic.
0: Folgers.
1: Well, you basic.
0: Yeah, I grew up on it with my mama. My mama would drink it, so I drank it.
1: God,
0: there you go.
1: But it's come up out the struggle eventually.
0: Yeah, I don't do Starbucks, none of that.
1: No, I
0: got to come about the struggle.
1: Come out the struggle a little bit, just a tad, but poke your head up.
0: National Coffee with the Cop Day.
1: Okay, shout out to officers.
2: We appreciate y'all.
1: Yeah.
0: Right. It's National Forgiveness and Happiness Day.
1: Okay, that's a big one. Mm-hmm. Yeah, yeah. Forgive that person, man. Get that blood pressure lower.
0: It's World Cotton Day.
2: Cotton.
0: Mm-hmm.
2: No reliable.
1: We have a troubled history with cotton.
0: Yes, we do.
2: Yeah, for real.
1: We have a troubled history with cotton, but it's a love-hate relationship.
2: Yeah, we still don't see eye to eye.
0: No, no. And then you see up nowadays, folks be trying to put cotton in the house like it's a flower.
1: Right.
0: And they put it in vases.
2: No, but.
0: Yeah. It's still cotton.
1: Bring back some memories.
0: All right. You Matter to Me Day is today.
1: Okay. I like that.
0: Mm-hmm. And it's also International Day of Peaceful Communication. Trey.
1: Ooh, that's mature. I like maturity.
0: You heard what I said?
1: Yeah.
0: Trey. International Day of Peaceful Communication.
1: Listen, today I'm not going to be a reactor. I'm going to be a generator. We're going to have a good day today.
2: Damn.
1: Okay? All right. We're going to have a good day today. Come on.
2: Generator.
0: What he said.
1: Give me a hand.
2: Come on. We ain't talking about for the house either.
0: I like it. All right. He going to be the general. Let's go, y'all. Let's do this.
1: Boy.
0: Let's celebrate some birthdays.
1: Come on, man.
3: It's your birthday.
0: Come on.
3: It's your birthday.
0: All righty. Happy birthday. Goes out to talent manager. Simon Cowell.
1: He's a talent manager?
0: That's what he was.
1: Before
0: he became a judge on those shows and
1: stuff. I didn't know that.
0: Okay. That's why he supposedly knows what's going on, you know?
1: In the music industry.
0: Yeah, he's doing his thing. R&B singer Toni Braxton celebrating her birthday.
2: Tony.
0: Is she still married to Birdman?
1: Yeah. They still happily married.
0: That was the most

0: likely pair that we saw, huh?
1: Yeah, but they good friends.
0: And then actor Omar Benson Miller is celebrating a birthday as well.
1: Okay.
0: All right. All right. We kick our show off with early morning memes. Now, you know, this year, now the memes are some of the things that we saw, and we just pick them up and we act like, you know, they're ours.
1: Speak for yourself. I came up with mine.
0: Did you?
1: Speak for yourself.
0: Okay, well, tell me what yours is, because mine is stuck.
1: All right, I got one. JJ, I know you can relate to this
2: one. Talk to me.
1: Mine says, I thought my little cougar was ignoring me, man. Why this lady done died?
2: Dang.
1: I'm sick.
0: Wait.
1: I'm sick.
0: Wait, say that again.
1: She gone?
2: It's a Wanda.
1: I thought my little cougar was ignoring me. Man, why this lady done died?
0: Uh-huh.
1: I am sick.
2: Show a little like herself.
1: Shut up.
0: All right. Mine just says this. Due to these gas prices, a man hanging out the passenger side of his best friend's ride is no longer a scrub. Nah, he's a man making smart financial decisions.
1: Okay?
0: Shout out to him.
1: It's our time, fellas.
2: Yep. It's our time. Here we go. Lack of sex will have you mad at anything. Like, who the hell put grass in the yard? Who put grass in the yard, damn it? I'm mad as hell.
1: That's real.
0: All right. That's how we kick our show off. Early morning memes. Coming up this morning, I'll bet you guys on the way. On the show, we're going to talk about this. They see the glory, but they don't see the grind.
1: Huh.
0: What do people think is glamorous about your life, but they have no idea what the downside is? We're going to get into that. Plus, you don't want to miss the latest rumors and gossip and our hot topics. And then we're going to also, if I could talk, we're going to drop some money in your pockets with $1,000 minute game. So get ready. Here we go. It's Didi in the morning. 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

0: Good morning. It's Didi in the morning, and we appreciate you listening.
1: We really do.
0: Trey G's here, also comedian, J.J. Williamson. All right. J.J. says, you know, he does something here, and what is this? This isn't, this what we doing? Wait.
1: Uh-uh. Wait, no, this, oh, that's what we're doing?
0: Oh, okay.
1: Now, we ain't talking about that right there.
0: Okay.
1: Hey, we're going to my classic, the legendary.
0: What?
1: I'll be damn. Yeah, baby. Still brought to you by Nobody. So, but I'm going to change them things, man. We're going to change that, man. It's time for you. The legendary I Be Damn, brought to you by Nobody. Here we go. Man, you ever went out of town? You ever went out of town or went to the movies or just went to an event? Man, you park your car, man, and you get ready to come back and go home. And you trying to unlock your car, but the damn key don't work. The battery then went dead.
0: On your key.
2: I'm going through that right now.
1: Wow. I be damn.
2: Right now.
1: Now you got to either buy a battery or call a locksmith.
0: Or learn how to pull your key out of it.
1: Well, some of them don't have that. Yeah, not every one of them. Not all
0: they
1: of them.
0: Don't?
1: But not all of them.
2: I also be scared, too, that when you use your key, the alarm is going to go off. And it's like, dang, how do I get the alarm to cut off?
1: I be damn.
2: Yeah.
1: That done happened to me.
2: Yeah.
1: That done happened to me, man. You know, so I done been stuck on the side of the road for a long time because that damn battery done went down.
2: That's why we depended too much on technology. Them key fobs is the devil.
1: Yeah, man, they the devil. And then they charge your arm and leg if they got to come out there and do it for you. You be like, man, well, just drop me off at CVS.
0: Not an arm and leg.
1: I think it's a CR-234 anyway. I know what battery I need to be. I be damn. Man, you ever told somebody you for the hang? You're not going to be able to hang out tonight, and you ain't going to be able to pick you up, man. I ain't going to go. But you end up going, and damn it, you see them there.
2: Oh, God.
1: I hate that. You be so. You have to make up something. You know, it was just the last minute. I tried to call you, and they're going to be like, I ain't have no missed call from you.
2: No, if
1: you ain't want to pick me up, just say you ain't want to pick me up.
2: You tried to be slick.
1: I tried to be slick. Backfired on me. I be damn they up in this thing. I be damn. Man, you ever had to get up early in the morning, man? You just set your alarm. You in there sleep. And you get up and go to the restroom, man, bathroom, man, and go but lay back down. But damn it, you can't go back to sleep.
2: Yeah.
1: For nothing. I be damn.
2: Damn it.
1: Now, the alarm going to go off at 4, but guess what? It's 1:46.
0: Ah. Man.

0: sleepy.
1: Right.
0: I be damn about that. But ladies and gentlemen, y'all know what time it is. It's time for me to get my groove on.
2: Oh, what?
0: Hit it.
2: No.
0: Hey.
1: Aye, aye, aye.
0: Come on now.

0: answer for I'll be damned.
1: I'll be damned.
0: Still brought to you by nobody.
2: Thank you.
0: Sexy Chocolate.
2: Thank you, JJ. Woo woo. All righty.
0: I'll be damned.
2: It's TV in the morning.
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1: It's time for a check of the Northwest Ohio weather from WTOL.
2: Bright autumn sunshine will help temperatures surge on the back of a southwest breeze up into the mid to upper 70s this afternoon. Maybe not quite as warm Thursday, Friday as we slide back into the lower 70s, but look for another surge Saturday with highs potentially approaching 80 degrees. For WTOL 11, I'm meteorologist Ryan Weekman.
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0: It's Didi in the morning. Guys, real quick. They came out with the, I thought this was so good. They were talking about punishments we hated as kids, but we would love today. Punishment. Think about it. When you're, when you got punished, like your mom would go, you know, go to your room.
1: Right.
0: They say that right there is nowadays. That's perfect. Yeah, would love to.
2: That's perfect.
1: That's where the game at. That's where your phone at. Yeah, so.
0: That's what they said. A closed door, zero notifications, and nobody asking you anything. Pure luxury.
2: My God.
0: Ain't that the truth?
2: Yeah, that's
0: If your mama said to you, you're grounded all weekend. If she said that to you as a kid and that was punishment today, you celebrate.
2: Oh, my God.
0: They said adults cancel plans on purpose to get this, and they call it self-care. We just want a weekend at home. I do that a lot. I'm like, I don't want to go nowhere. I'm finally home.
2: Yeah.
0: All I want to do is stay home, clean up, catch up on Mob Land.
2: Right. I'm going to start telling my folks that when they invite me somewhere and I don't want to go, hey, I would, but I can't. I'm grounded this weekend.
0: Yeah, all weekend.
2: I'm grounded all weekend, big dog.
1: Don't you live by yourself?
0: Y'all, what about when you were a kid? And your mom would be like, turn off that TV. That was punishment. No screen time.
2: Okay.
0: Now, if somebody told you no screen time, you could detox from your phone.
2: Yeah. Yeah.
0: I have a friend who just went to a wellness retreat. Mm. And it was a wellness retreat where they took everybody's phones away from them. You couldn't have your phone for 24 hours.
2: Yeah.
0: Could y'all do it?
2: 24 hours? Ooh, that's tough. I'd be scared just for an emergency if something happened.
0: I agree.
2: That's the only thing I'd be scared of.
1: And that's how I make my money. That phone.
0: Yeah. You couldn't do it?
1: No, I couldn't do it.
0: Here's another one. Early bedtime. You know, your mom used to say to you, get to bed early. Go to bed now. It'd be 8 o'clock.
2: Yeah.
0: You'd be mad. But they said right now, needing them 8 hours, a lot of us would be like, you know what? Perfect.
2: Yeah. I was about to say, even as a kid, when you went to bed early, you still did wake up like, damn, I feel good.
0: Right.
2: Yeah. You know what I'm saying?
1: Yeah.
0: All right, here's another one they said. This right here was punishment from your mama when you were a kid, but today you love it. Forced nap time.
2: Oh,
0: you know, your
2: Lord.
0: Mama would be like, go in there and take a nap. Go lay down. Oh, yeah. Take a nap. Gladly. Now, today, y'all tell me to go take a nap.
2: Thanks.
1: Let me know when done already.
2: You silly.
0: You would take it. You're like, just give me
1: sleep.
0: That. Here's another one. They said your mama used to tell you when you were a kid, it felt like it was punishment, but today it's safety for you. No dessert. You get no dessert. You were so bad. Your mom be like, no dessert today. That's what we need today.
2: As much as everything getting recalled now, you better not eat nothing else.
0: Yeah.
2: Better not eat nothing else.
0: Go sit still and be quiet.
2: Yep.
0: They said 10 silent minutes on a chair.
2: Boy.
0: That's called meditation today.
2: Yeah, Lord. That'll lower your blood pressure at least 10 points.
0: Mm-hmm.
2: At least.
0: That's meditation.
2: Yeah.
0: Another one is going to bed without dinner.
2: Oh, yeah.
0: Now, that right there is a wellness trend, they say. Some people do that.
2: Was that a punishment back
0: then? Yeah, back in the day. God. Your mama would go, you got to go to bed without dinner.
2: Sheesh.
0: That right now, today, that's people call that intermittent fasting.
2: Not for real.
1: And she just don't know. I got 9 Kit Kats up under my bed anyway. So I'm good.
0: Well, your mom, hold on a second. Your mom would send you to bed without food. Without dinner, you have food up in there?
1: Man, 9 Kit Kats.
2: Hell no. Stomach just hurt.
0: Hold on a second. What happened to the 10th Kit Kat?
1: Well, I ate that before. Before I got punched.
0: Hold on a second. JJ was one of them kids. You know, the parents be like, hey, mama, we got candy to sell for band this week.
2: Right.
0: You ate up all the candy.
1: All the candy.
0: Yeah, anyway. Those are just some of the things they said that back in the day was punishment, but today we actually love it, all right?
2: I like it.
0: All right, coming up, we got your hot topics on the way. It's Didi in the morning.

0: fast.
1: All righty. Good morning. It's Dee Dee in the morning on this Wednesday
2: hump day.
1: Let's get into the hot topics, though, because did anybody hear what Young Thug says his new album is going to be about?
2: Hmm.
1: Did anybody hear this? All I can say is Mary J. Blige move over and Beyonce move over.
2: Stop.
1: He about to get in that bag, y'all.
2: I know you lying.
1: Uh-huh. Ladies, move over. Here we go. Let's get into it.
3: 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We back on that.
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1: 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Before we get into anything right now, did y'all hear the story out of Vietnam? Has anybody heard this story?
2: Vietnam.
1: And this is where people here end up worried about what we eating.
2: Mm-mm.
1: Vietnam police bust alleged cat theft ring after 2,700 pets were stolen from neighborhoods for meat.
2: Oh no. I was just going to say, what they doing with the cats now?
1: Yep.
2: They eating the cats.
1: Yep. They said a massive alleged cat stealing operation in Vietnam has been broken up after police accused a group of men of taking thousands of pets from residential neighborhoods and funneling them into the country's cat meat trade.
2: Ew. Now, hear me out. I don't want to eat a cat. No. I don't want to eat a dog or anything like that. But in different countries, they are like, you know, that's a delicacy in that country.
5: Yeah. Yeah.
2: Why is it that we draw the line at eating like cats and dogs? We eat every other animal.
1: Hear something? Somebody, I saw something that said we learned discrimination as kids. We started out learning discrimination as kids because we will eat certain four-legged animals
2: and
1: not others.
2: Yeah.
1: We discriminate.
2: Yeah.
1: Do you get the point?
2: Why do we villainize eating like the... And I'm not saying I want to eat them, but it's just like we'll eat like a lion or a tiger.
1: I ain't eating no lion.
2: Or a cheetah. Like if somebody made it, you know what I'm saying?
1: I only eat what I'm used to eating as a child. Give me the chicken, the beef, the pig. That's it.
2: I'm just saying, man. If you went to like a really high class restaurant, they was like, "Oh yeah, this is shark." You would be like, "Okay, let me taste it."
1: They be eating duck and alligator. I don't eat that.
2: Exactly.
5: It's duck and alligator. It's good.
2: You see what I'm saying?
5: Yeah, it's good though.
1: You eat possum, don't you? A raccoon? Which one is it?
5: I have.
1: Which one you eat?
5: Possum.
1: Man. You had possum soup or something, right?
2: That's insane. But you draw the line at Fido. But you won't eat Cujo.
5: Oh.
1: No.
5: Now her Simba ain't bad.
2: But you gonna scarf your nose at Garfield.
5: Yeah, right. You see what I'm saying?
2: But you eating possum over there.
1: Because it's like they're domesticated. Those are animals that are in our home.
2: Is that what it
1: Although
2: is?
1: Although I have seen, I think they said, was it George Clooney used to have a pet pig?
2: See?
1: So some people have pet pigs.
2: Frogs.
5: Right.
2: Frogs.
5: Now don't you go home and look at that like, I wonder what you taste like.
1: Not at all.
2: Don't do it.
1: The other thing, y'all saw the teacher that was.
5: Oh,
1: home.
5: My God.
1: This story is hilarious.
5: Yeah, man. This is a teacher out of Milwaukee.
1: Uh-huh.
5: I mean, this late imposter teacher in Milwaukee. She's 23-year-old. She went out there. She got felony charges going against. She tried to be a substitute teacher.
6: A Wisconsin woman is accused of posing as a substitute teacher and making lewd and disturbing comments to students. Amy Jones is charged with 6 felonies after authorities say she walked into this Milwaukee high school and told the office staff she was a sub. She was then assigned to a class where students say she used profane language, racial slurs, and organized students by race and gender in the class. According to the complaint, she told one boy he was fat, told others they were the types of people to have incest, and told one girl she would either become a stripper or a hooker. Jones was removed from the school by the third period after students reported her. The 23-year-old, who's a former student at the school, told police she was bored and hates kids and just wanted to mess around. Her lawyer blames her mental health issues.
2: I was just thinking, I was like, she must have got some kind of mess going on.
5: And the fact that you went to the school that you went to
1: years ago,
5: said, that.
1: I hate kids, so I'm just playing.
2: The bigger issue is, how did you do that?
1: Because she just walked in and they need substitute teachers.
5: Yeah.
1: Clearly, they just said, all right, here's what you need, right? Nobody vetted her. They didn't ask questions other than, hey, I'm here to be a substitute teacher. Good. Take that class.
2: It's that easy. Like, all the security measures. Nowadays, you know, when you go up to, like, schools, elementary schools, middle schools, you got to, like, buzz in.
5: You got to show your eye.
2: Yes. They do biometric scans on you.
5: For real.
2: Worse than the airport.
1: Yeah, that's crazy. I don't know how she did that. I guess they just really needed help.
5: Yeah.
2: Yes, sir.
1: Hey, Young Thug is coming out. Y'all saw this?
2: Yeah.
1: An R&B album.
2: Jeffrey is saying that he is going to compete now with the likes of old Mary J. because he's coming out with a Strictly R&B CD.
7: You have an album coming out potentially next year?
8: This year.
7: This year?
8: Oh. Solo? Yeah. I'm going R&B.
0: It's Mary J. I'm going R&B.
5: Oh, come on.
0: Most of the songs are sexual, though. It's probably like two or three heartbreak songs. Most of them is just like fun times, like...
1: What? Hold on. Wait. Are you going to be up against Mary J. Blige? It sounds like R. Kelly to me.
5: Shut up.
1: Everything's sexual.
2: Yeah. You remind me of my G.
1: Yeah. It's kind of like you going to do some R. Kelly now.
2: I ain't going to lie to you. It worked for Kanye West. Yeah. You know, he came out with 808s of Heartbreak. It was kind of like, you know, R&B, heartbreak music. So we going to see. It might work for Jeffrey.
5: Yeah. Right. Give him a shot.
2: The auto-tune.
1: Okay, sure. Mm-hmm. We'll look for that wonderful album.
2: He's going to be the new Roger and Zap.
1: Okay.
2: Mark my words.
1: Okay. That note, guess what, everybody? Coming up, we want to know what in your life right now seems like it's really glamorous, but behind the scenes, it's a struggle to maintain. Mm. That's on the way. It's Didi in the morning.
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1: DJ Big Mo.

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0: Good morning. It's Dee Dee in the morning. I got Trey G here with me, also comedian J.J. Williamson. Guys, can we have a conversation about, you know, the situation with Chris Brown and his baby moms, right?
1: Let's converse.
0: So the one girl comes out. What's her name, Trey, again?
1: Diamond.
0: Yeah, Diamond.
1: Diamond Brown.
0: He's got four baby moms, right?
1: Yeah.
0: One of them came out and was talking about how, you know, he don't get to do this, he don't do that. And now we found out that's all a lie.
1: Right.
0: Chris Brown pays for what you say, Trey?
1: He pays for the schooling, the medical expenses. He also bought Diamond and the kids a house, two cars is what he paid for and bought.
0: So. Now, she came out and she was like, all the glitters ain't gold. That's what she said. Y'all see that?
1: Yeah.
0: And everybody be like, oh, you got two cars, a Mercedes and
1: a Tesla.
0: Oh,
1: Tesla.
0: And a home. Mm-hmm. And she was like, but y'all see all that, but y'all don't see the other side. And it got us to thinking about all the glitters ain't always gold.
1: Not for real.
0: People will see certain things, you know. They can see you with a brand new house. Yeah. And everybody be like, oh, my God, they live in really good, that big old house. But you don't know that there ain't no blinds in the back of the house.
1: No.
0: You don't know that they could be sleeping on a blow-up bed.
1: Yeah. My mama used to say, big old nice house, refrigerator just empty.
0: Mm-hmm.
2: Yeah.
0: Yeah, but I mean, I'm just saying, you may see somebody with a brand new car, but you don't know that, you know.
1: Gas turn them down.
0: Right.
1: Boy.
0: Right. Yeah. That they out here calculating where they could go in that brand new
1: car.
0: Boy.
2: Yeah, like y'all may see me in a dope-ass outfit, but y'all don't know I took it back.
0: There it is. Right. People don't know that.
2: You don't know
0: or you seeing people online. You'll see some ladies online. They be posted up in them nice outfits and everything. They're taking them back.
2: Taking them back.
1: You hear us on this radio. You hear us on this radio all the time, every single morning. You don't realize, though, how much we second guess ourselves.
2: Yeah. Mm-hmm.
1: On top of that, how much. Yeah. You know you be doing it sometimes. Yeah. We playing tough in front of these folks, man.
2: Yeah.
1: You don't see how sometimes them social media comments affect your mood, your spirit.
2: Yeah. Here's one right here. Y'all don't know that Dee Dee is the number one morning show in the world.
1: Uh-oh.
2: But she got a mustache.
1: Stop.
2: You don't see that.
1: Stop.
2: She got a mustache, though.
1: Stop.
2: It's rather thick.
0: And I got to cover it.
2: Yeah. And she got to cover
0: it. No, but I'm going to tell you something,
2: you
0: though.
2: Stupid.
0: Yeah, but y'all don't know. For real, for real. People will see what we do.
1: Yeah.
0: And some will think it's easy.
2: Yeah.
0: Now, that's the other part of this. You know, sometimes people see this and think it's so easy. You don't realize.
2: Yeah.
0: Like Trey just said, sometimes there's nights where we can't sleep.
1: Yeah.
0: There's nights we dealing with stuff personally.
1: Right.
0: There's a lot of stuff you don't see.
2: See.
1: Mm-hmm.
0: You don't see
1: a lot
0: it.
1: Of pressure.
0: You probably will sit up and go, okay, look at JJ. JJ's all over, right? He's

0: the comedian. He's on every stage. You don't see how tired he is, though, when he's traveling from. Think about it. People don't realize how much you travel.
1: Boy.
0: People don't realize how much I'm traveling.
1: Traveling,
0: You will sit up there and be like, well, Didi and them guys sounded dry this morning. You didn't know Didi got home from a flight at 2 a.m.
2: One time, JJ logged on to the Zoom account that we use. I said, damn, that David Ruffin or is that?
3: You saw that shirt?
1: Boy.
3: That shirt went through it, didn't it?
2: Boy, you look like you was told
1: I don't even think they make V-necks like that.
0: So we want to know, what if people think that is glamorous about your life? But they have no idea. What the downside is.
1: Ooh.
0: It could be a new job. People be like, ooh, you got that unbelievable job. You don't realize they got a boss that's on that ASS or a boss they don't like or whatever it is.
2: Entrepreneurship, you know, that ain't easy, man. Ooh. That's a tough one.
0: Yes,
2: it is. You see the business, but you don't see me trying to keep it afloat.
0: All right. So let's talk about that, y'all. You can remain anonymous this morning. The phone lines are open for you, okay? What do people think is so glamorous going on with your life, right? Uh-huh. They think this is glamorous. And then they find out, they don't know there's a downside to it.
1: Mm-hmm.
0: All right, let us know right now. You got that new Gucci bag your man bought you, but then you're not telling everybody, girl, I don't know where he was last night.
2: Shut up.
0: But he got you a bag.
1: Yeah, you got a Gucci bag, but guess what? Ain't nothing in it.
0: Ain't nothing in it. Ain't nothing.
1: Ain't nothing
2: y'all
1: in it.
2: Too close to home now.
0: You like, you're right, JJ.
1: Yeah.
0: That bag is nice.
1: Yeah. Some of these females be having red bottles on there. Some folks don't even know. It's painted.
2: It's painted, though.
0: All right. We want to know what's going on in your life. People see that glamorous side, but what is that downside? What is it? And you can remain anonymous.
1: Yes.
0: 833, talk to Didi.
1: That's 833-825-5233.
0: It's Didi in the morning.
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0: song.
1: I'ma give you something you won't feel like you remember.
0: It's Dee Dee in the morning with Trey G and comedian J.J. Williamson. So we were talking about this. What do you think is, what do people think is glamorous about your life, but they have no idea about the downside? Hey, hi, good morning. Who's this?
2: It's Shay G.
0: All right, come on now. What?
3: Shay G.
0: Not comedian. Not Shay G.
2: Yeah.
0: Okay.
2: Yeah.
0: Okay, come on, Shay G. What do people think is glamorous about your life, but they have no idea about the downside?
2: Man, because of all the times, you know, working with Tyler Perry, been in a lot of movies and everything, and then having a new television show on CW, they just think all that money's yours right then and there. Mm-hmm. They don't know you got to put in the hard work, you got to put in the time, everything to make sure it be successful. Yes. Then they like, oh, man, you in all these movies, man, I know you got it. No, I had it. Residual checks go from a comma to a period.
4: Man, you know what I'm talking about.
2: Right. If he's gone, it's like it's just always a constant hustle. Mm-hmm. And with the television show, you invest your money doing everything to not get anything back until season two. Mm-hmm. So people be just looking at you. Look good walking in. Mm-hmm. But I will see when somebody waves for somebody to buy me a drink. Think I wouldn't?
0: Ah, that's comedian Shad G right there, y'all. Yeah. And he's got him a TV show as well on CW33 in Dallas. So shouts out to you, Shad G. Thank you for calling in. We appreciate
4: you.
0: Okay, Bruce, what do people see and think is glamorous about your life, but they have no idea about the downside?
5: So I have a pretty nice Rolex watch. Okay. Mm-hmm. On my off days, Wednesday, Thursday, I go to the pawn shop. I go to the pawn shop and pawn my watch for a few $100 just so I can get to work or have some gas or whatever.
0: Yeah. So people see that watch. What you're saying is people see that watch, but they don't know every weekend you pawn it.
5: And they be like, bro, that's a nice Rolex watch. I be wearing it to work like I'm flossing like a mug. But on Wednesday and Thursdays, mm-hmm. I'm pawning the watch.
0: Wow.
5: Just to get around.
4: I ain't going to lie to you.
5: Friday comes, but when I get paid Friday, I'm going to get my watch
4: out of the
5: pawn shop. So I can go to work with my watch back.
4: I ain't gonna lie to you though. That's kind of smart.
0: It is smart. Thank you very much for your call.
4: You're just leveraging what you got.

0: what you need.
1: Exactly. I like it, though. All right. Hey, Antoinette, what do you think? What do people think is glamorous going on in your life, but they have no idea about the downside?
2: So being in the military, you know, a lot of people think that, oh, she's doing this, she's doing that. She's seeing all these countries, going here, going there, mm-hmm. and they think it's for free.
1: Mm-hmm.
2: It's not for free.
3: Right. Mm. Right.
2: It's my time. Yeah. I'm working. This is still my job. I still have to work to get there. Yes, granted, I'm going on a ship, but I'm still doing work every day, 24 hours at that. And then on top of that, I'm away from my children.
1: Wow.
2: Yeah. My man, my mom, my family.
3: Speak on
2: so
3: it.
2: That is the major downside is being away from my people.
1: Mm-hmm. Mm-hmm.
2: And they don't see that the work that goes on, there could be anything that's going on that ocean.
1: Mm-hmm.
2: And people don't understand that. They think that, oh, she's just going to
1: Have some fun.
2: Dubai for free have some fun.
1: Right.
2: No, I'm actually out there working.
1: Wow.
2: And we may not even get to see the land.
1: Damn.
3: Wow.
1: Well,
2: we're
1: thank
2: just
1: you.
2: In that water.
1: The thing I'm going to tell you, and what we always say, everybody says that, thank you for your service.
3: Absolutely.
1: Definitely for that, girl.
3: Yeah.
1: Thank you so much.
3: And
1: I appreciate
2: you.
1: You
2: know what?
1: Calling.
2: If it wasn't for the voters, women like me wouldn't have been able to serve. So I thank you guys for getting out there to vote for women to serve
3: Hello.
2: Our country.
1: Yep.
3: Hello.
1: We got a midterm coming up, which we got to vote for. Thank you very much for your call. I appreciate it. Here's the deal, you guys. We're talking about this. What do people think is glamorous about your life, but they have no idea about the downside? All right. You heard her. She said people be thinking, oh, you're going to Dubai or you're doing this. And she's like, I'm away from my family, my kids, my everything. So what is it, everybody? We want to know that glamorous thing about your life, but nobody knows about the downside. Hit us up right now. You can remain anonymous. 833-TALK-TO-DeeDee.
0: That's 833-825-5233.
1: It's DeeDee in the morning.
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6: I'm Sophia Periconi with WTOL 11. Here are today's top stories. The new Washington Branch Library opens December 5th. It'll sit on 8 acres of land and include walking paths and green spaces. The branch itself will be 20,000 square feet and have spaces for members of all ages. The branch is on Alexis Road, just a mile away from the old building. The city of Toledo is working to figure out how to spend its remaining $713,000 in ARPA funds. The federal pandemic relief funding was granted in 2021 and has to be spent by the end of this year. Council members say the remaining money was originally earmarked for food access initiatives aimed at bringing fresh food options to underserved neighborhoods, but some of those projects have not progressed fast enough to meet the deadline. The city is proposing to redirect the remaining funds to police and fire salaries. And Oscar-winning actress and BGSU alumna Eva Marie Saint has died at the age of 102. Saint studied theater at BGSU, graduating in 1946. She won an Academy Award for her first film, On the Waterfront, and later starred in Alfred Hitchcock's North by Northwest. Have a good Wednesday.
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0: It's Didi in the morning. We were talking about this, you guys. People will look at your life and think it's glamorous, but they have no idea about the downside. You know, we were talking about what we do for a living. People think, oh my God, it must be so much fun. You guys get on the radio and you talk and talk. But like Trey, everybody say, you don't see when we waking up at 3 a.m. No.
1: Boy, say, I'm trying to tell you.
0: Yeah, y'all don't see that part. You don't see that 40-something minute drive when we drive up in here.
1: Man, yeah. At 12 in the morning.
0: Right. And the crust in our eyes.
1: Boy. Trying to entertain.
0: You don't see the part of, you guys see this whole glamorous thing of radio. You don't see the part that we don't get to do a lot of concerts because they had late at night.
1: Yeah. Yeah, you got to be in bed by 8:30, 9.
0: Right. Yeah, you don't see that part.
1: Yeah.
0: Yeah. So we want to know what's going on in your life that people see, all right? People see something. Hey, okay, everybody. We got Anonymous on the line.
1: All right, Anonymous.
0: Hey, Anonymous. All right, so listen. We were talking about, what is it that you think people see your life as glamorous, but they don't know the downside? What is it?
2: Okay, here's the thing. This is a big one. So I have a food truck, right? And, you know, we had purchased it and everything like that, you know, thinking that everything is good. If I knew the downfalls, I would have never did it.
0: Wow.
2: Guaranteed. But what it is like, they don't understand. You have to pay the comptroller, the taxes. You have to pay from city to city. They finally came up with a Freedom Bill Act to where, you know, we can pay the state and not from, you know, $400 in this city, $1,200 in Dallas, you know,
1: wow,
2: or $800 in this city. So when it comes to the food truck business, it's not only that. You also have to pay the insurance. And if you have a food trailer, you also have to pay the insurance of what you have to tow it with.
0: Wow.
2: And then you have to protect your property, which is, that's why it's very important to come up with, to have an LLC. So in case someone tries to sue you, you got to make sure that is protected too.
0: Okay. So wait. So let me get this straight. You own a food truck, or is that what it is?
1: Yeah.
2: It's a food trailer.
0: A food trailer.
2: Food trailer. Still, you still have to pay all the things.
0: And people see the glamour of it as, oh my God, you're like a business owner. You're doing this and you're doing that, and you have a food truck. And then they just don't see the downside. There's a lot of bills that come with it too.
1: Yes. What it sound like?
2: They could not see the downside because, you know, at the end of the day, what you have to do, you got to market. You got to get your name out there.
0: Yeah.
1: Right.
2: But the downfall of it, you still got to make a profit.
0: Right,
2: you
0: right.
2: still got to pay out.
0: Listen, we got to go. We got a lot of calls, and I appreciate you listening, and we appreciate your call. Thank you. Hey, good morning. Listen, we're talking about this. What do people think is glamorous about your life, but they have no idea about the downside? What is it?
1: Sheesh.
3: I work primarily for a police department, and it's a small agency, and I am the only African American. So a lot of my family and friends tell me, hey, you know, you doing good. You know, God, you're living your dream, but they don't know the downfall. Like, I have to fight for my position every day at work.
0: See?
3: You know,
0: yep.
3: Me knowing I'm walking in, being the only, you know, African American surrounded by all Caucasians, you know, stuff like that. So I

0: feel like I always have to go one be one step ahead or right. always watching my back and so forth like that. Wow. So.
1: Mm. I get it. I get it. People see that glamour part. They don't see what you have to do and the politics that you have to play up in there. Yeah, I get it.
0: Yes, ma'am.
1: Thank you very much for your call. I appreciate that. Listen, we appreciate all the calls this morning, but we have run out of time. Now, if you couldn't get through on the phone lines, we still want to know, what is that one thing about your life? Everybody sees it as glamorous, but you're like, wait a minute, there's a downside. We want to know it. Hit me up at DD in the morning.
2: Turn me up a little bit.

0: Good morning. It's Dee Dee in the morning on this Wednesday hump day. Let's get right to the hot topics because Jennifer Hudson, shout out to Chicago's own Jennifer Hudson. Did y'all see she was on Fallon and what she did on Jimmy Fallon the other day?
1: Oh, Lord.
0: I got to give it to her. I thought it was genius. I got to let you guys hear what she did. Here we go.
2: Let her cook.
3: Hot topics. Ooh. Only on Dee Dee in the morning.
0: First, we got to talk about the woman that was, she was supposed to die by lethal injection.
1: Oh, yeah.
0: Krista Pike is her name, right?
1: Yeah, yeah.
0: She was supposed to die by lethal injection. I believe they administered it twice, right?
1: They tried.
0: But she survived, y'all.
1: She survived.
0: Take a listen to this.
4: 1 week after her botched execution, her lawyer says Krista Pike is awake and speaking. She was scheduled to be put to death for a 1995 murder, but she survived two lethal injections. How that happened is now under investigation. Pike's attorney saying her recovery is medically unprecedented. Her prognosis remains unclear, but at a minimum, we expect a long recovery. They want her death sentence reduced to life in prison.
0: Uh-huh. At this point, you tried to kill me. Twice you gave me a poison cocktail,
1: right.
0: A cocktail of poison.
1: Right.
0: And it did nothing to me, then that's on y'all now.
1: Yeah.
0: Leave me alone now. Yeah.

0: Matter of fact, let me out.
1: Right.
0: I showed up.
2: Oh, God.
0: I ain't got nothing to do with the fact that I ain't go away.
2: I did my part.
0: Yeah.
2: Now, I don't understand how they haven't already dropped her sentence to life instead of
1: either.
2: Death at this point. Like, look at what you did to the woman.
1: Yeah, clearly you did it wrong.
2: You are torturing her, I feel like, at this point now. Like, come on now. That's inhumane.
1: Now, I will say this. If I'm in that prison and they tell me Krista Pike is coming back, I'm leaving her alone. Clearly, she escaping death, and they gave her again. A cocktail of poison twice.
0: Yeah.
1: And she ate that thing.
2: CP
1: she
2: gonna
1: ate
2: run,
1: it up.
2: She gonna run that ward.
1: Right.
0: Oh my God. Right. Yeah, for
2: CP
0: real.
2: CP coming.
1: Yeah. Because I mean she ate, I mean, think about it. Her system ate it up like it was nothing.
2: Walked it down.
1: Right.
2: I'm talking about walked it down. Boy.
0: Would you like to be her cellmate?
1: Uh-uh.
2: No.
1: Well, I'd befriend her and be like, y'all better leave me alone. Krista coming. And you know, can't nothing kill her.
0: Ain't nothing killing her.
2: Stupid.
0: I'm going to hang with her.
1: Me too.
0: I sure enough hang with her.
1: Like, come on, Krista. Y'all saw this. Okay, so T.O., I heard he's getting sued, y'all.
2: Yeah, Terrell Owens is. They say the former NFL Hall of Famer Terrell Owens is being sued for defamation by three of the friends of college student Nolan Wells, is what they are saying. They done turned from the defendants to the plaintiffs at this point. They say that they basically are suing T.O. because of some social media posts that he made. According to the Associated Press, the fathers of the three young men who are under 21 and considered minors under the Mississippi law filed a lawsuit on their son's behalf. They basically say that T.O. posted, arrest them immediately, even after evidence came out that they were innocent of charges.
1: All righty. Y'all got to be careful now and try to post and say things and have an opinion on some of this stuff online.
2: Sure.
1: That's why I'll post stuff and then I delete it. I'll let you see it for about 24 hours and then I'm going to take it down.
2: Not you going to throw the rock in there and hide your hands.
1: I do. I have to.
0: Right.
1: Because nowadays, hold on a second. Yeah, nowadays folks want to sue you, come back and get your job over it. You like, you ain't got no proof. It disappeared in 24 hours.
2: Yo, you crazy.
0: Yeah, type person, DD.
2: Yes.
0: DD type person get on the elevator, hit all the buttons and then get out.
1: And giggle.
2: I think it's gonna cost them more money to throw a lawsuit like this to the courtroom than it's worth.
1: They may have money because the boys got somebody got money. Remember went right to a judge and this and that. They got connections and money.
2: Yeah.
1: Just like one of the y'all saw this about what is going on at Cornell University.
2: Yeah.
1: With the situation with rape with this one woman. Did anybody see that one of the accused seven now has left the country, went to Dubai?
2: Oh no. I didn't see that
1: part.
2: They said,
1: how is it that you innocent, but you gone, you went to Dubai?
2: That situation is so deep, too.
0: Yeah, it is.
2: Like, my God, bro.
1: Yeah.
2: Everything about that is
1: it's crazy, but one of them is already fleeing.
2: That's crazy.
1: Which makes you wonder.
2: The justice system is so flawed, too, man.
1: Definitely.
2: How was he able to flee with charges like this?
1: Right. But he gone. That's what they said. Jennifer Hudson. Now, you know, they say Jennifer Hudson is called, anytime there is a memorial for any celebrity that has passed away, they call Jennifer Hudson.
0: Oh, yeah.
1: I think they said she has performed at like 30-something memorials.
0: Yeah.
1: Singing for folks. Now, she was on, listen to this, though. She was on, what's his name?
0: Jimmy Fallon, yeah.
1: Jimmy Fallon asked her, because they were saying she could make anything sound good and beautiful. He made her say, may the force be with you.
2: Mm-mm.
1: He told her to sing, may the force be with you. And J-Hud did it. Y'all take a listen at this challenge that she did.

0: didn't say who.
1: Isn't that hilarious? Come on.
0: Uh-huh. Come on, Jay.

0: on, JJ. Pass the plate.
1: Look. Man, listen, pass the plate. And look here. Jennifer don't realize George Lucas in the Star Wars franchise, she finna get paid.
0: Yeah, she is.
1: Why they use it? Yeah. Why they use that?
0: May the force be with you. That woman turned it into a song. All right, those are your hot topics.
1: Dang.
0: Now, coming up, everybody, we got $1,000 for you. Get ready to play our $1,000 minute game next. It's Dee Dee in the morning.

0: morning. It is Wednesday. It's Didi in the morning. It's hump day. I'm looking for Trey G right now to find out what's trending with Trey.
1: There's a rumor going around in the hip-hop game that Drake is fathered another child.
2: Yep, I heard.
1: They say that there's a lady by the name of Keisha Shante. You might remember that name from 106 in Park. She actually used to host with Bow Wow. And she's Canadian. Her and Drake were really close friends growing up. Drake has described this woman as his first girlfriend.
0: She's pretty.
1: She's very pretty. She's beautiful. She's beautiful. Now, Drake's rep is denying that he is the father of her baby. She is pregnant, but they saying that Drake ain't got nothing to do with that. They literally are just friends. But the internet mills went crazy saying that he had a new baby on the way with old Keisha.
0: But so far, he only has that one, right? Adonis?
1: He only has Adonis, yeah, with Sophie.
0: So, All right. I'm proud of him that he only has one.
1: Yeah, good for Drake.
0: Right. He got out with just one so far.
1: Yeah. Good for Drake.
0: All right. Hey, listen, everybody. Coming up, we got cash for you, $1,000. Play our $1,000 minute game. Answer 10 questions correctly. You're going to win some money. Come on. Everybody can use a little extra money, right?
3: Hell yeah.
0: All right. Well, call us at 833. Talk to Didi.
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0: It's Didi in the morning.
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3: 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Self-made. Gate of the Dawn, you heard me? I still am who I am.

0: Hey, it's Dee Dee in the morning, guys. I need to talk to you about something.
1: Oh, is it your stuffy nose?
0: No, yeah. Well, you know, I'm gonna move past it. It's just that I have some allergy issues right now.
1: You need to blow that.
0: I can't. It stopped up. Just yeah.
1: Ooh, boy.
2: You need some Vicks.
0: You need
1: a warm towel. Put you up under a warm faucet and some Vicks vapor rub to open you up a little bit. And a little Zyrtec.
0: And Zyrtec. I need some Zyrtec.
3: Mm-hmm. Yeah. Or we can go old school. I

0: To give you old shotgun for my old blunt.
1: Ew. That opens your nostril?
0: Yeah, open your nostril.
1: I ain't never heard that. I've never heard that.
0: That's right.
1: Okay, sure. Well, listen, guys, I got to talk to you something. My mother used to tell me this. She had told me this a long time ago. You know, my mother used to tell me, do not eat in your car. Yeah. She used to always say to me, don't eat in your car.
2: Why?
1: She just said it wasn't sanitary and other things. She was like, you mean you cannot wait? Because, like, I would get my fast food and be eating it in the car.
0: Yeah.
1: And she used to always go, you can't wait till you get home. Nope. You need to wait till you get home. Nope. Well, I should have listened to my mama yesterday.
2: Uh-oh.
1: I stopped to get me a burger when we got off work. I was hungry.
0: Okay.
1: It's lunchtime for us when we get off here.
0: Absolutely.
1: Yeah, we get out of here.
0: I want real food.
1: Yeah, I don't want breakfast. And so we have a guy, there's a little deli, and we go to him lately where he goes and he makes me a hot link sandwich.
0: Uh-huh.
1: Well, yesterday I didn't get my hot link sandwich. And I will say this, this little man does a great hot link sandwich, y'all. It'd be on some toasted white bread with a hot link, fried egg, and some cheese.
2: Cheese on there. He make a good BLT sandwich too now.
1: Now, I didn't get to it yesterday, so instead I stopped to get me a chili cheeseburger. While eating the chili cheeseburger, I come to a stop abruptly. Somebody in front of me while I'm eating my chili cheeseburger. Okay?
0: Disaster.
1: Now, I get my chili cheeseburger with just chili cheese and some onions and a little bit of mustard.
0: Okay.
1: But for some reason, they decided to load it up with some onions. So as I do the abrupt stop, I jerk a little bit.
2: Crazy.
1: A little bit of the chili spilled on my jeans.
2: Oh, no.
1: But the onion flew to the passenger side. An onion flew to the passenger
2: side. How hard did you stop? How fast was you going?
1: I was going, and I wasn't paying attention because I'm eating.
2: Because you're eating.
1: Right, and I looked down to, like get the hamburger right and pull some of the paper off of it while I'm eating it. And all of a sudden, as I look down, somebody stops in front of me. You know what I mean? And I had to stop. Okay.
2: Right.
1: So now the onion flew to the passenger seat.
2: Mm-hmm.
1: I get out of the car. I'm thinking it's got to be a small, because it's diced onions, right? I'm like, I'm just going to go on in and I'm going to finish my burger.
2: Oh, no. You went in the house and left the onion in the seat?
1: What? I didn't see it.
2: Oh.
1: I don't know where it went. I knew it went to the passenger side. It could have went in between. I don't know.
2: So you didn't even look, man.
1: I just left. I didn't think it was it's a tiny onion, I thought. It was a diced onion, Trey. It's not a ring.
2: Women.
1: It wasn't sliced.
3: It don't matter.
1: It was diced.
2: Oh, my God.
1: I get in the car yesterday evening.
2: I know where you're going.
1: I get in the dang car. Once I get in the car, what happens?
2: Mm-mm.
1: Oof.
2: Yep.
1: Onion smell.
2: Yep.
1: This is the strongest diced piece of onion I have ever smelled. My car is on fire this morning.
2: Ew.
1: Still.
2: Yeah.
1: So this is yesterday evening. So now I'm on the phone with my husband, and while I'm talking to him, he goes, what is wrong with you? And I said, I'm looking under the seat. I'm looking for an onion. He said, what kind of onion? Is it a red onion, a yellow onion?
0: Onion?
1: I said, I don't know what it is. It's diced.
2: Uh-uh.
1: It was on my burger. And when I stopped him.
2: That's an encouraging husband. That's a good man, Savannah. What kind of onion? Is it a red onion?
1: Yeah. A yellow onion? No, right. It's a white onion? No, it's a diced onion. I can't find this one little diced onion, and it has lit this goddamn car up.
2: Oh,
1: I got a Jeep. The whole thing is lit up. So now I'm looking up under the seat in between. I cannot find this little piece
0: Still
1: of
0: can't find.
1: I can't find it. I got in the car this morning. It's funky.
2: Yeah.
1: It's funky in my car.
2: Mm.
1: I swear to God, I cannot find the onion. So I told him, I said, I'm going to go get it detailed today. I got to go spend $100 to get my car detailed.
2: See?
1: So I get this onion smell about
2: that one.
1: It.
2: That one onion
1: the
2: causing
1: one.
2: All this havoc. That's why you should have got it right when you got out the car. You should have set that burger down.
1: I guess I didn't. And I thought I would be able to find anything. A dice, one little dice was going to funk up my car like it did.
2: Yeah. Them onions be strong, boy.
1: This must have been a fresh, organic onion or something.
2: Potent.
1: That they use.
2: Yeah.
1: This onion had to be organic. You know what? And it was a mom and pop, so I should have known.
2: Oh, yeah, for
1: so
2: sure.
1: So mom and pop are using real onions and stuff.
2: This ain't no McDonald's Burger King onion.
1: Yeah. This is a strong, real onion.
2: Mm.
1: Now, one that was, what's wrong?
0: Now my marijuana senses are going off. So you made a stop fast.
1: Uh-huh.
0: And the onion went to your passenger
1: side.
0: Yeah,
1: the chili fell on my jeans, and then a piece of the onion flew to the passenger side.
0: Damn, why that thing go to the right like that?
2: Shut up.
1: I don't know. I don't understand.
2: That must have been a hard stop.
0: Oh, yeah, for real.
2: My God.
1: But there were so many onions on it, too.
2: I can't do that. If I spill anything in my car, I don't care if it's a fry. I'm gonna get it out of there.
0: Yeah, me too.
2: As soon as I pull over, I'm on
1: it. Well, maybe can you go down there right now and go in my car and help me? But maybe you can find this one piece of onion.
2: See, I got a weak stomach. I'll be done threw up in your car. You have even more of a mess to clean up. It's stinking here.
1: Y'all, I'm gonna tell you something. Y'all gotta stop. I'm gonna tell you where they.

0: Probably got it. It was a mom and pop. They probably grew this onion themselves. See, y'all got to stop with these gardens and these strong-ass onions. I'm used to these fake ones they got in the store.
1: You know, I'm glad you didn't have nobody in your car with you. They would have said, damn, D.D. Musty.
0: Okay.
2: Yeah, yeah.
0: Smell like Funyuns up in there.
1: Smell like Funyuns in there.
0: Anyways, I'll let you know tomorrow what happens and whether or not the smell goes down.
1: Please. All right.
0: It's D.D. in the morning.
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0: fast.
1: Good morning, Dee Dee in the morning. All right, listen, we're going to play our $1,000 minute game, all right? Mm-hmm. We definitely have cash here to give somebody here in just a moment. But in the meantime, according to this, they said 25% of workers say that we should get a paid day off to go do this. Mm. What is it?
2: To go to vote?
1: No. Mm.
3: Okay, that's very important, though.
1: But yeah, we do get time to get off, I think, normally. Yeah.
4: We should get a paid day off.
1: Yeah,
4: to research and vote. Because it take a lot now.
1: Damn, he said research. I know that's real. Right, Trey.
4: We get like 30 minutes. You know what I'm saying? Right. Our little lunch break or an hour, maybe. You know? Mm-hmm. Come on now.
1: All right, JJ?
5: A paid day off to go eat with your kids at school.
4: Mm-mm. Oh, that's a good one.
1: That is.
4: Daddy-daughter day.
5: Yeah.
4: Yeah, mommy-daughter day.
1: No, y'all not going to get it. 25% of workers say we should get a paid day off to go car shopping.
4: Ooh.
1: I agree.
4: Yeah.
5: Car shopping?
4: That's a big purchase.
1: Yep. And phone shopping.
4: Why phone shopping?
1: It takes just as long to get a phone as it does a car. Y'all ever going to Apple? Going to an AT&T store? Or you be standing in line now when you, oh my God.
4: Ooh, and they be wanting to talk, right, bro, when they cutting them phones on.
1: And all the paperwork and blah, blah, blah.
4: Yeah, yes.
1: It's the same amount of time to buy a car.
5: Yeah, you got to set it up and everything, God.
1: Yeah, I dread going in to get a new phone. That's the reason why I'm still stuck with an iPhone. I don't want to learn nothing.
4: Yeah, I ain't going to lie to you. You are 100% right on that one. I do think that you should get all day to buy a car, just because that's a really big purchase.
1: It really is. I agree.
4: Come on, it takes
1: all day.
5: Yeah. Now, should you get that money if you don't buy the car that day, though?
4: Damn. That's a good point.
1: Yeah, you better make sure then when you get that one day off, you buy the car.
5: You got to get it.
6: It's time to boss up with a bang. You got the answers. We got that bread. $1,000 all for you with the $1,000 Minute Game. Exclusively on Dee Dee in the Morning.
1: Hey, good morning. Is this Ophelia?
7: Yes.
1: Oh, I said it right. How you doing, Sophelia?
7: I'm good. How are you, Dee Dee?
1: I'm wonderful, girl. I'm just wonderful now.
4: That's a unique name.
1: Yes,
4: Sophelia.
1: It is. Yeah, who are you named after?
7: My mom named me. I don't think nobody in the family's name. She just came up with that unique name for me.
1: What's your mama's name, by the way?
7: Her name is Cecilia with the S.
4: Where you from, Sophelia?
7: I'm from Arkansas.
4: I can hear something. I knew I wasn't tripping. You got a real country twang to you now. You got that real.
7: Everyone stated.
4: Yeah, you got that country twang. I thought it was going to be Mississippi, though. I ain't going to lie to you.
5: Come on now.
4: Started from the
5: Yeah, you right down the street, though.

0: Yeah, we could. Yeah. We could.
1: All right, let's spin this wheel and get you some extra cash. Here we go.
2: DG.
3: JJ from the SIP.
2: Trey G.
3: JJ from the SIP. $20 bonus.
0: Hey, extra dub. I don't think you're going to need it. I think you're going to get this $1,000. You ready?
4: I hope so. I'm so
0: nervous. Yeah, don't believe.
5: Don't be nervous. You believe.
0: Don't be nervous, man.
5: You all right, woman. You all right.
0: Absolutely. Now, look, if you don't know the answer, please say pass. We got time. We're going to come back to it. Let's get this early morning money. On a scale of 1 to 10, how are you feeling this morning?
4: A 10.
0: There you go. Besides winning money, name something that will boost your mood.
4: No, off day from work.
0: Hey, man. How many kids does Chris Brown have?
4: 3, 4.
0: There it is. What rapper's real name is Kiara Kendrell Cephas?
4: Mm-hmm. Pass.
0: Okay. If someone's birthday is December 14th, what's their zodiac?
4: Sagittarius.
0: So, Liz, how old is President Trump?
4: 80.
0: Yeah, good one. What is the capital of Rhode Island?
4: Rhode Island. Pass.
0: Okay, who on the morning show hosted a living room comedy show? Trey G or JJ?
4: JJ. Trey G.
0: There it is. What movie is this famous line from? Big Mama, your arm. Mm-mm.
4: Soul food.
0: Spirit away.
1: Big Mama, I know. Big Mama, your arm. That was some acting, JJ.
0: Right, yeah, for that. That's pretty good one.
1: It really was. That was some really good
0: I dreamed about one. Fish last night. Shut up.
1: No, but go back to it. What was that line?
0: Big Mama, your arm.
1: Your arm. All right, listen. Sophia, you got 7 out of 9. Y'all didn't get to 10. Here's what you missed, though. You did miss this one. What rapper's real name is Kiari Kendrell Cephas? Let me let JJ know. He had a hard time with that one.
0: Kiari.
1: That's Offset. What is the capital of Rhode Island? Providence.
0: Yep.
1: You got 7 out of 9. You're going to get $10 every correct answer. We add over $70. Throw in that extra $20. $90.
0: Hey, be thankful. Right, be thankful now.
1: $90. Do me a favor. Tell everybody the show that gave you a shot at $1,000.
4: Didi in the morning.
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6: I'm Sophia Perricone with WTOL 11. Here are today's top stories. Even though Election Day is less than 30 days away, you can vote early right now in person at your county board of elections. Early voting runs through November 1st, leading up to Election Day on November 3rd. People in Fremont say their tap water still smells and tastes like soil. The city says the water meets EPA standards, but they're also testing for MIB, a natural compound that can cause taste and odor. The city has not confirmed MIB is the cause, as lab results are still pending. In the trial for Felicia Madison, the woman accused of hitting a 15-year-old with her car and leaving the scene continues today in Adrian. Prosecutors say Madison knew she hit Dakota Corrington, adding she later told two people about it. Her defense says she never confessed and argues there is reasonable doubt. Dakota is now 17 and has spent much of the past 2 years in hospitals and rehab centers, still unable to walk or talk. In court yesterday, two witnesses described seeing Dakota get hit, but neither could identify the driver. The trial is expected to continue through the week. Have a good Wednesday.
7: Bright autumn sunshine will help temperatures surge on the back of a southwest breeze up into the mid to upper 70s this afternoon. Maybe not quite as warm Thursday, Friday as we slide back into the lower 70s, but look for another surge Saturday with highs potentially approaching 80 degrees. For WTOL 11, I'm meteorologist Ryan Weekman.
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0: I'm late.
1: Hey, it's Dee Dee in the morning, and we need to have a conversation about something, guys, okay? Mm. I don't know if anybody has heard this. Trey, you and JJ, have y'all heard what's going on in Atlanta? Has anybody heard what's going on in Atlanta when it came to the eviction filings?
2: No. What happened?
1: Everybody was talking about it yesterday. I saw it. They said from June 2025, just a year, from June 2025 to June 2026, according to this, landlords filed 142,000 eviction cases in the metro Atlanta area.
2: Ooh. Damn.
1: 142,047 evictions were, they said, in Fulton, DeKalb, Cobb, in Clayton counties and stuff. They were saying, yeah, the filings are court cases, but not completed evictions. But yeah, they were saying, this is how many people they're trying to evict.
2: That's just filings?
1: Just filings.
2: That's, if that ain't a recession indicator,
1: right,
2: that show you that so many people across the country are having a really hard time just making ends meet.
1: Yeah. That's what they were saying,
2: paying
1: y'all
2: the biggest bills.
1: And so this is the other sad part, because it makes me think about when, you know, we have Ash Cash on the show on Mondays,
2: with
1: Money Maker Monday.
2: Yeah.
1: He said, too, I mean, unfortunately, when you see this, they said there's going to be a lot of homes that are up for foreclosure, right? And they were saying that this is where, if you had your money up, this is where you go in and buy the homes.
2: Right.
1: But then again, I don't know if you can when you have an interest rate at 8%.
2: Yeah.
1: So the interest rate is so high, a lot of people don't want to buy a home because it's too high. Did you see where they said that if you bought a house, let's say the house was, you know, a $200,000 house, 5 years ago, your mortgage would have been, let's say, $1,400. Well, today, your mortgage is about
2: $4,000. Dang.
1: Because of the interest rates.
2: I will say this, too, though. If you bought a house like years ago, let's say like 2014, and it was worth maybe $50,000 back then, now the value of that house probably has gone up because the housing market is so volatile now.
1: So are the taxes, though.
2: That's true, too.
1: Then you got to pay. Somebody told me we don't ever own our home. Did y'all hear that?
2: Yeah.
1: Has y'all ever heard that?
2: Them taxes,
1: they say that no matter what, like even if you paid your house off, if you don't pay your taxes on that house, they can come and take it.
2: Take
1: so
2: it.
1: The house ain't never really yours.
2: I feel like, though, there's a realtor out there, or like there's a lender or something that can give us some kind of like play, some kind of advice.
1: What do you mean?
2: Like on how to like avoid stuff like that happening. From like if you pay your house off and then all you have to do is pay the taxes, there's got to be some way around it to where you don't have to pay the taxes and you don't lose your house.
3: At least lose your house.
1: Well, I mean, I think it's of a certain age. I don't know. But then, you know, it's the same way they say with HOAs. If you get a house that has a homeowners association fee and you get behind on your HOA fees, they can foreclose on your house.
2: Oh, hell no.
1: You know that, right? They can take your house from you.
2: Yeah.
1: Yeah, they can put a lien against you because you owe so much money in your HOA, which is stupid.
2: HOAs feel like they more hassle than what they worth. I ain't gonna lie to you.
1: I'll just say this. My mom lived in a neighborhood that had an HOA, and I get why. Because in my neighborhood, we don't have one, but you'll go down the street and your neighbor will have about 7 cars parked on the lawn. But at an HOA, you can't do that.
2: But what business is it of yours? I get that it makes your property values
1: right,
2: go down.
1: There it is.
2: I understand that.
1: And then here's the other thing with my mom's HOA. One time I went over there in my old car. Remember my Keeping It Real mobile I was telling you all about that time?
2: Yep.
1: And it had a leak in it, an oil leak. My mama was so mad. Get that car out in front of my house. They gonna find me. Because they get mad. They don't like oil stains in neighborhoods either with HOAs. Yeah.
2: I get it, but they just
1: so they want to keep
2: much.
1: They want to keep your neighborhood, you know, nice, and your property value stays up.
3: At HOA, they'll complain about the smallest stuff.
2: Yes.
3: Man. I got a letter one time. They took a picture. You put your garbage can inside the garage. I'm like, damn.
1: This my house.
3: It's
1: you
3: my
1: gonna
3: crib.
1: Tell me
3: you
1: going
3: to tell
1: do.
3: Me what to do?
2: Oh, facts. Yeah. Just take
3: cut that
2: far.
3: Tree down.
1: Well, yeah. I'm
3: you
1: telling
3: do
1: y'all,
3: it.
1: It's about to get even worse, though. It's about
2: you do it. You
1: it's about to get even worse, though. Shouts out, and I feel really bad for all of those in the metro Atlanta area. 142,000 eviction fines.
2: We ought to get just one big house and all live together. Come on, let's do it.
1: No.
3: Trey, me and you, man, we have a ball.
1: Stop,
3: but
1: you're lying.
3: Hold on a second.
1: JJ lying. We were going to do an Airbnb and go to some coastal town, but JJ said, I can't be in the house with y'all. I need my own bathroom.
3: What's wrong with having a house that got an extra bathroom that I can use on my own?
1: I got 10 bathrooms. I mean, I could all day.
3: I only have to be 10, but 9 to be fine.
1: Okay. All right, y'all. It's Dee Dee in the morning.

0: All right, it's Didi in the morning. Guys, we got to get right to the hot topics. Our last look at our hot topics. Before I get into it, you know you have 19 days. You have 19 days to actually join us on the One Voyage cruise. Mm. 19 days. Y'all better hurry up. You'll be on this cruise with us. We'll be having us a good time. Mm-hmm. Hanging out. You're going to be mad when you hear all about it. We'll be broadcasting live on it with all the celebs. You're going to be like, dang it, we should have gone.
1: Yeah.
0: And you know you can do it. You know you can.
1: Yeah. You got 19 days to get your outfits together, too,
0: sure
1: now.
0: Do.
1: Yeah.
0: And you better do it now because, again, the holidays coming up. You're going to spend all your money on other people and all them kids. You better do something for yourself, all right?
1: Speak on it.
0: 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Let's get into the hot topics. Did y'all hear what's going on with Kevin Hart now? Kevin Hart's former assistant. Uh-oh. It's a legal battle. We got to tell you about it. Here we go.
2: 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Hot topics.
3: They chat.
2: Only on D-D-E in the
0: Before
2: morning.
0: Before we get into what's going on with Kevin Hart, I mean,

0: Hearing rumors that Diddy could be getting out. Have y'all heard that?
1: I did. There was a post that came out yesterday. Shout out to the Bitch Gossip. But they were saying that Diddy's trial, his conviction could be overturned, basically, and he would be released as early as today, is what the report said when it came out yesterday. Mm. Now, it hasn't been confirmed or anything like that, but the person who reported it was a court reporter that was super close to the Diddy case when it was going on, you know?
0: Okay.
1: And she said the conviction was overturned and he could be released today, but
0: we ain't heard nothing. Yeah, we ain't heard nothing concrete on that or official. The other thing we got to talk about, Kevin Hart's former assistant. I can't believe this is still going on.
1: I saw that.
0: Okay, so Kevin Hart's former assistant wants the woman who was involved in his sex tape controversy to testify in their legal battle.
1: Mm.
0: So the former assistant, I didn't realize, y'all, this happened back in 2017.
2: Oh, wow.
0: Kevin Hart had that sex tape controversy.
1: I remember.
0: And I remember, I didn't realize that the girl in the sex tape had sued Kevin Hart for $60 million in 2019.
1: Mm.
0: The girl in the sex tape, she alleged she was recorded having sex with him without her consent. I didn't know that.
1: Oh, wow.
0: Now, here's the deal. Kevin Hart now is going after his former assistant. You know, he sued his former assistant after accusing her of violating a non-disclosure agreement by discussing details of his personal life in interviews.
1: Right.
0: She now is arguing that Kevin Hart failed to fulfill certain obligations under the agreement and contends that the deal is therefore void.
1: Mm.
0: Since he didn't do his part, she's like, this thing is null and void.
1: Yeah. I don't know if that's how it worked.
0: No, either.
1: I don't think that's how it worked, baby. I think once you sign that paper, you got to keep your mouth closed.
0: She says, by the way, Kevin Hart is saying that his former assistant has damaged his reputation by publicly discussing private matters. She says, no, not necessarily. She said, your reputation had already been affected by previous controversies.
1: Mm. Damn.
0: Pointing to the sex tape scandal. And then I guess that car. Remember that car situation that happened with him?
1: I remember that. Yeah. Mm-hmm. I wonder, is this the same assistant that sat down with Tasha K?
0: I think. Maisha?
1: Yeah.
0: Maisha Shakes.
1: One of them sat down with Tasha K at one point. So, what if it's the same
0: one? I don't know. And then finally, guys, we got to talk about this. They say we lost a great, right?
1: Yeah. Titan in the music game.
0: Freddie Jackson, man, at the age of 70.
1: Mm.

0: put Rock Me Tonight in my playlist.
1: Okay.
0: Right now.
1: All
0: like
1: right.
0: That's sad.
1: That's sad. Freddie Jackson at the age of 70.
2: Man. Rest in peace, man.
0: His impact could be felt forever, though.
2: Oh, yeah, for sure.
0: Those songs came out in what? Like probably the 80s or?
2: Yeah.
0: And they
2: low
0: still,
2: 80s, mid 80s or something like that.
0: Resonate to this day.
2: Yeah. Freddie one of them had them songs that make you want to go on the dance floor.
1: All
2: baby.
1: Right. Hey, listen. Coming up, we're going to shut the show down next. It's Dee Dee in the morning.
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0: 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Yo, welcome to the table. Happy Hump Day. Man, is it just me or is October already flying? It's the 7th. Halloween's just a few weeks away. Seems like whole 2026 been flying by. But yo, it's Halloween season. Where the haunted house is at? If that's your thing, I want to know what's the best haunted house in the area. My dog kids, they love to hit the haunted houses. Me personally, I had a bad experience as a kid. I went to a haunted house. It wasn't even that scary, but I was young, some monster or something popped out of nowhere, and I socked them, got kicked out, never went back to a haunted house. True story. All right, hit me up on the hotline. Let's talk about these haunted houses in the area. Which ones do y'all love or prefer or recommend? 419-244-3973. Holla at your favorite Mexican or your favorite station, Hot 973. 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
1: Big Jewel, you ever had to block somebody on your phone?
2: I had to block my damn husband. He called me 20, 30 times, and he locked up. Hey,
1: yo.
2: Dude, I work. Get that off my phone.
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2: Calling somebody 30 times, Kyle, really.
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2: 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I went to Bermuda by my
3: dad. I know that's right. 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Alton ain't never even been to Bermuda.
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0: 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Yo, do the OGs owe the next generation? That's the question today. Man, somebody came out Ice Cube asking why, with all his money and resources, he ain't signing and developing these new L.A. rappers. Cube basically said, bruh, I'm still working. Music, movies, TVs, big three. And said, it wouldn't be fair to sign somebody if he can't give them the attention they need. Then hit him with, mind your own business. That's right, MYOB. But Cube got a point, though. Do the OGs actually owe the next generation an opportunity? Let me know what y'all think about that. 419-244-3973. We're bringing it to the table on Hot 97.3. Let's go.
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0: Toledo's blazing hip-hop and R&B Hot 973. Welcome to the table. We got a trending topic. Where my Rihanna fans at? She just revealed she got around 170 unreleased songs sitting in the R9 vault. 170. At this point, Rihanna got enough music to drop an album every Friday and still somehow ain't dropped the album we've been waiting for. Rihanna respectfully opened the vault. What y'all think about that? Who's ready for some new Rihanna music? Does she need to release it ASAP? 419-244-3973. We're bringing it to the table on Hot 973. Let's go.
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0: Big happy birthday shout out going out to Thalia Fonseca. 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Let's go.
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1: Toledo's blazing hip hop and R&B hot 973. Yo, do the OGs owe the next generation? That's the question today. Man, somebody came out Ice Cube asking why, with all his money and resources, he ain't signing and developing these new LA rappers. Cube basically said, bruh, I'm still working. Music, movies, TVs, big three. And said it wouldn't be fair to sign somebody if he can't give them the attention they need. Then hit him with, mind your own business. That's right, MYOB. But Cube got a point, though. Do the OGs actually owe the next generation an opportunity? Let me know what y'all think about that. 419-244-3973. We're bringing it to the table on Hot 973. Let's go.
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2: Man, Unc, you tripping, bruh. 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

0: 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Yo, I got a trending topic for y'all. Check this one out. Police raided Trippie Redd's Florida mansion yesterday, and today we find out they arrested a dude there wanted on two attempted murder charges. Bruh, imagine being Trippie walking up like, why is everybody in my house getting me on the news? That's one house guest that'll never be invited back. But the real question is I'm pretty sure Trippie Redd knew his homeboy was wanted. What y'all think? He was trying to help him out, hide him out of Florida. 419-244-3973. We're bringing it to the table on Hot 973. Let's go.
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1: Yeah.
2: Whoa.

0: Big Jewel, you ever had to block somebody on your phone?
1: Yeah, I had to block my damn husband. He called me 20, 30 times and he locked up. Hey,
2: yo.
1: Dude, I work. Get that off my phone.
3: How long have y'all been married and how long has he been locked up?
1: He's been locked up for like 20 years and we've been married for 3.
0: What? How does that work?
4: So you block him every what? Day?
1: Calling somebody 30 times, Kyle, really.
0: But you married somebody you that was in jail 17 years.
4: Recently.
2: So you met. So he was in jail when you married him.
1: Yeah, he was.
2: How was the honeymoon?
1: Fine. I went to Bermuda.
4: I know that's right. Why he's trying to be funny? Alton ain't never even been to Bermuda.
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0: Toledo's blazing hip-hop and R&B Hot 973. Yo, we turned all the way up for a hump day afternoon drive, getting into the evening time. It's a wrap. Hope y'all had a blast. Enjoyed yourselves. I sure did. Before I get out of here, let me say mucho gracias. Thank you very much, everybody. Tapped in, tuned in, streamed live for the one time. I appreciate you. You know we back at it mañana, Thirsty Thursday, Friday, Junior. Call it what you want. Tap in 2 to 6. But don't go nowhere, because I know you're ready for another good laugh. And right now, we got an all-new phone check with Clarissa Jenkins coming up next, right here on Hot 973.
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4: Hello.
5: Hi, can I speak to please?
4: Can I ask who's calling?
5: Yeah, hi. My name is Paula Hampton, calling from the Internal Affairs Department over the Police Department. I wanted to talk to you in regards to an episode that happened over the weekend.
4: Are you talking about the green jacket incident?
5: Yes, correct. You want to do me a favor and just tell me what happened in your words?
4: Yeah, well, here's what happened. Me and my friends, we were just coming home from a bar. We stopped at the store, get some treats, and on the way back, we're driving. The cop pulled us over. He had the gun and a flashlight in our face.
5: How many people are in the car?
4: There was six of us.
5: Okay, continue.
4: Yeah. So they pulled six of us out, and they handcuffed me immediately. And they said, you know what you did. And I didn't know what they were talking about.
5: Stop real quick. What are you wearing?
4: Wearing a green jacket.
5: You're wearing a green jacket. Okay, continue.
4: Yeah. So they asked, you know what you did wrong? And I said, no, I don't. And they said, you're breaking people's doors down. And I swear I didn't. We were just coming back from a bar. I didn't do such thing. I'm not risking my life to get in jail. So they handcuffed me. They put me in the cop car. All my friends had to convince them that we were all coming from a bar.
5: And then what happened? Why'd they release you?
4: There was no witness that I did it. I didn't do it.
5: With that being said, there was no perpetrator apprehended as a result of the crimes. But we would like to continue speaking with you if possible.
4: Are you kidding me? So I still got to come in for questioning?
5: I need to find out what you were doing and why you were in that neighborhood.
4: I was only in that neighborhood to get a drink.
5: Listen, you're wearing a green jacket in a neighborhood that had six houses kicked in by someone who was wearing a green jacket.
4: There's definitely more than...
5: I want to know what you were doing. I want to know what you were doing.
4: I told you. I was at the bar. How many times did I tell you? I didn't do it. I swear I didn't do it.
5: Okay, well, we're going to have you come down here for fingerprinting and further questioning.
4: Good. I'd love to, because I'm going to show you I didn't do it.
5: Okay. With that being said, you are under arrest. You have the right to remain silent. Anything you say can and will be used against you in a court of law. If you cannot afford an attorney, we will give you an attorney. You understand?
4: No, I don't. How are you going to arrest me through the phone?
5: Well, it's easy to arrest you on the phone because you've just been phone checked.
4: Oh, my God. No way.
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don't. 40, what's up, shebang? 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